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1: Clear, C1.

0: 没错。
1: Alright, we have two victims here. The first one, scooter has been valued at $1,000. He turned into the bike rack and he came back at 5:45, was gone. The second victim also chained her scooter also to the bike rack using the same lock. If you can, please type yes the second file number, please, for the two victims.
2: You got it. What's the second one valued at?
1: The second one is going to be valued at $400.
2: Gotcha. I'll type up that second file now.
1: So there are cameras outside of the mall here. Just
2: notify
1: supervisor.
2: Hey, Sergeant.

0: Carter, seems to be a lot of river at 112. That's 112 Kennedy Ave. Cross is Kennedy and West Ave. Call it.
1: Received.

0: Please, Sergeant.
1: Sergeant.
0: The four cars off at Newport, they're going to have two victims of theft. Both of their scooters were stolen from the same bike rack that was chained together. One's valued at $1,000, the other's valued at $400. There are cameras around the mall.
1: I receive.

0: no, solo. So the question is to you at that NBA, at Broadway and Sunway.
1: That's correct, but just double check for me. That might be on the list.
0: It's right at the intersection. It's coming out for us.
1: All right, receive. You can get them.
0: Receive, I'll see you.
1: See you.
0: Way in Tunley, probably have two car VA 93 Silver Nissan and a Ford.

0: 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Go ahead. How's it looking to take on the other before we take the gate board in?
1: It was going to be 105073. That's 105073.
2: Receive that.

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2: Alright, so for the $1,000 scooter, that file is 993-67, 993-67.

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1: History.
0: Three swing by 34 Wayne Street. Check for a Ford with dark tints with a Louisiana plate on it. I guess it's in a no parking zone.

Alright, stop 5. Can I have you guys respond over to 413 Ocean Avenue, 413 Ocean, cross streets of Woodlawn and Armstrong? It's gonna be for trespassers in the building that don't live there, possibly doing drugs, blocking the front door, refusing to leave.

0: Yes.
1: Three times exchange. We also moved the Del Park cars on a different American or up there.
0: Alright, excuse. Send back to police if you're calling. Say there's someone that comes to do this.
2: Westmore.
0: Yeah.
2: We spoke to the caller. She said it was just her nephew who's off his meds. That's what she said. But she said no, that his sisters are picking him up in up here. We're going to be up here.
3: We want to walk. Are you bringing it in?

0: for you.
1: Sure.
0: Alright, we have all the info. You can put something out there right now for money in West Hamilton.
1: Receive. For money in West Hamilton.

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1: Our South service is at to your spot over to 129 Grant Avenue, 129 Grant, across streets of Bergen, and I'm okay. Caller states, female refusing to leave, he wants her removed.

0: quality life. Chills off, full focus on the plaza.
1: Where's your mama, Gigi?
0: Yeah, that's correct.
1: Where is she? You check out the area of 122 First Street. Nostar gave us a call that someone in a 2024 black Chevy Equinox was hitting their panic alarm in the car. They didn't have a plate or a name for this person. Just said the all they gave us was a black Chevy Equinox in the area of 221 First Street between Erie and Manila.
2: Proceed.

0: North 2203, South Oak, clear from the base. Are you in Sherman and Griffith? Sherman Ave, Griffith Street. It's coming from one of the five captains.
1: Alright, this is Little Fat, Gateway's on the directory.

0: Or to you, Eastern.
1: Yeah, to pull you from the base. I'm at Sherman Ave and Griffith Street. Sherman Ave, Griffith Street. Pressing down unknown calls. It's coming in from off duty fire chief.
0: You see?
2: Can I be respond over to 29 Grant Avenue, who's from 9 Grant Avenue, where they have a garbage truck that's on fire from the north.
0: Sergeant,
2: I don't know if you were copying 209 Grant Avenue, across West Side and Kennedy Boulevard. There's a garbage truck engulfed in fire. FD's off. That was NG. Go again.
3: They need just the one call for traffic.
0: How much do you have a callback? Nobody's flagging us down.

0: Hello, Eli. Hi, VG's where sun's on the way. We're going to BRP.
1: Where is you?
2: Talk to you, but it's all the show. You're going to call that.
3: Molly, just give me a call myself, please.

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0: Hi, Colonel.
1: The area in Lucky.
0: Description Harder. It's going to be a black Chevy Equinox.
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0: South 3, South 303, what's your status?
1: Zero, Bell.
0: What was the dispo for Dwight?
1: Tickle.
0: Alright, 3, receive that. Can you respond over to 17 Grant Avenue, 17 Grant Avenue, private house, cross streets of Rose and Ocean? Father states her 15-year-old daughter is being very disrespectful. She wants her removed.
1: Truly revised, I think.

One more for good. 270-276 Tunnelly, 276 Tunnelly. Tucson VA, no injuries, airbags are deployed. It's going to be a Honda and a Subaru.

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1: Well, can you make your way over to Target over on 14th? I just need a report for a shuttle booking from LA.
0: Received.

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1: See, Rusty, we're going to call back now. We just got a secondary call for a different address, but they need the same call. This lower 139 in the Skyway. Well, I guess I'll call back right now to confirm for you.

0: 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Can you just repeat that one more time?
1: Call back now for you because we got a secondary call. 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
2: send only. 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
1: The stop, JFK and Pearsall, New Jersey Ridge Hotel, 4-5, Sierra Delta Juliet.
2: All right, need me to check that?

0: Please do. Okay, direct to patrol or SOL part. Proceed.
1: Where are
0: we? See you. 4C, see you, go.
2: See you, we just circled the, finally circled twice. We don't see anyone. You just happened. Can you work a callback, please?

0: When you're out there with your meal, make it with a 205 Danforth Ave, Crossroads, Kennedy, and Old Bergen. The address is coming from the Rapid SOS system. It's an automated message from an iPhone saying there was an MVA. Currently unknown injuries at this time. 205 Danforth.
1: Pretty.
2: SCU fires off is going to be 139 eastbound. Lower 139 eastbound.
3: I received an echo, continue to the north.

0: 5.
1: Alright, that's gonna be advised. We just got on mail.
0: Understood. KF3 Kennedy and Bowers, Kennedy Boulevard, Bower Street, and we had no injuries. Silver Toyota, having a great week.

0: Sojin, was there anything to that man down, Sherman and Griffin?
1: Negative.

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1: See you, Bravo, bro.
2: All right, aside from the MVA, we also have a vehicle here that broke down. I have an injury right from whenever you're set, private tow.

0: Prawda. Text me hotel 56, take your uniform, Papa. I should come back to BMW.
1: You five minutes right before.
0: Oh, my bad, please. Thank you.
1: No problem. And this one's not involved in that reader. It's just a separate disabled.
0: That's correct.

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1: For me.
0: Greasy, thanks.

0: Victor 2684, Sycamore Equity, Honda Court.
1: All right, we're going to do a better attack for you.
0: Thank you, I appreciate it.
1: No problem. And if you want to impound them for the impound, I got you. Whenever you're set.
0: I believe that was a private tow, no?
1: Private tow, I misspoke. I got the wrong.

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1: All right, for the NBA, we use a 099407, 099407. That's cool.

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1: No.
0: November 8, 9, Victor Tango, Victor, shift contact 06.

0: Do you?
1: No.
0: Vehicles involved in MDA and the private tow as well. And your red whenever you're set.
1: Cash, which one were you telling?
0: I mean, the Subaru that ends in Victor, Tango Victor. How about you?
1: Great, sir.
2: For you, for the source.
1: For C. And CDU for the BMW. You can let them know King is coming. Got a 13-minute ETA for him. No problem.

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1: Yeah, William.
0: Receive.

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1: Pursue.
0: South 3, multifamily. You got a call back?
1: Quick and I'll call back.
0: 2NFA.
1: 2FA, receive from you.
0: Receive, thank you.
2: South
0: 1, we're on
2: the line. Oh, I'm sorry, go up. First, you're going to be registered to be Whiskey 85, Whiskey Bravo Papa should come back to a great G. The next one is going to be, New Jersey Reg, Whiskey 62, Sierra Victor, Victor should come back to a gray Toyota.
3: Yeah, and, approximately 19-10 hours, three would appear to be juvenile against the target. They exited at 8:15. The loss prevention was able to retrieve $594 worth of merchandise. It is going to be robbery. They got into a shoving match. Right before they left, you just notified the supervisor. There is video available. And he is willing to leave a statement.
1: Received, Sergeant.
0: He's Sergeant, can he ID?
3: Yes, correct.
0: Alright, just reach out for the NDC.
1: Received, MC Detail, got him.
3: Yeah, MC Detail, I just got a meal with the gun child wound. So can you send a used car unit?
1: East 3. So I'm making my way to the MC, just the MC Detail, but now they're just walking with a gun child wound.
3: Yeah, MC Detail, he came inside the e-bike, and he's not giving me any more information on what it happened.
0: Five or three, we'll head over there and back him up.
1: Pursue him.

0: Brandon and Belmont. We got one call coming in for this. Caller states four shots fired. I didn't see anything. That's Brandon and Belmont.
1: Right now.

0: And one, that's two left. We're going to head over there, bro.
1: DC, channel 3.
2: Detective
1: Sergeant just notifying you over at Target. We have a robbery. Three juveniles entered the store, stole around $600 worth of items. Asset Protection was able to retrieve the items, but as they were on their way out, those juveniles got into a shoving match with the security. They were willing to leave a statement. It's fun.
2: All right, get the video on this.
0: Yeah, well, that's correct.
2: Detective Sergeant, can you notify the juvenile detective?
1: Juvenile detective, channel 3.
0: And one we're off.
3: Received.
1: Three juveniles entered the Target. Attempted to leave with shoplift and $600 worth of items. On their way out, they got into a shoving match with security. The security guard's willing to leave a statement. There's footage.
0: A flash drive to get the footage, and you said he's willing to leave a statement?
4: Yes, I'm going to give you a call.

0: Do you want to take it?
1: Sure. All right, they're able to email the video footage of the incident, which is going to be sent to the patrol officers, which then will get it to me, and then the victim's going to self-transport down to Gator.

0: Isso.
1: Yeah, just update the sergeant. The male has a gunshot wound to the upper left eye, and he's uncooperative. He's refusing to tell us where it happened.
2: Gunshot wound to the upper left eye, refusing to talk. Currently, the West has a call of Bergen and Belmont for shots fired. Checking it out right now.
0: Yes, Midnight Sergeant, I'm here.

0: Oh, we're gonna be on two for now. This is Bergen and Belmont. Units are off. Caller is willing to speak to PD over the phone, and as of yet, nobody's come over with a crime scene.
1: Receive, how did the call come over?
0: We got a 911 call.
2: For the caller, she said she lives at 104 Belmont, and that she heard a possible shot from her bedroom. She didn't see anything or anything like that. We're going to walk down to 104 and canvas that area.
1: Hey, Hose, just as a heads up, it looks like there's an East unit that just went off at the MC. They located somebody with a GSW to the thigh. They're trying to talk to him now, but he's not trying to give up any information, but it kind of came in around the same time.
3: I got that, thanks. Just keep me updated, guys. Just make sure somebody stays with the guy at the MC and have the unit canvassed on Belmont, and we'll be responding.
4: All right, can we notify CSI we have a confirmed gunshot victim and the CLC?
5: They already came over on two. They're trying to sort out everything that with the call on Belmont Bergen for shots fired.
4: Okay, received that. They're aware that we have a victim at the MC, though, right?
5: That's correct, boss.

2-0-3, just got a person down on all cars. Gonna be Baldwin Avenue, upper 139. Baldwin, upper 139. Came in third party, says that the male tilted call. Black male last name in a white shirt and sweatpants. Gonna be on the sidewalk.

0: 厳しい。
1: Anybody relayed the message, but the、ceasefire lieutenant was notified on too. He's going to send some、detectives over to Belmont and then somebody down to the MC. So for now, just have that East unit stand by with that victim, please.
2: Received.

0: And ceasefire, Lieutenant, do we know how that guy, got to the MCE, so he was self-transported? Can we just, make sure we secure his vehicle if it's down there?
1: Alright, let me ask the East Dispatch.
0: Alright, I'll just switch over to 3. Let me know if, we got anything up on Mountain Bergen.

0: Chief Fire Lieutenant on 3.
1: Morning, boss.
0: Hey, good morning. Do we know how that victim got to the MC?
1: He drove himself on an e-bike.
0: He drove himself on an e-bike, all right. Do we have that bike secured?
1: There's a unit off with the bike, and there's a unit off with the gunshot victim.
0: All right, beautiful. Thank you. When they can, just the age and whether it's life-threatening or not. I know it's just all happening now, but just give me advice.

0: Merci, Peter.
1: Cal.
0: Yeah, MC Detail, I'd just like to see if I know Neil's approximately late 30s to early 40s. Still not cooperative. And I spoke with the doctor. They're going to take him to do some CT scan to determine if his life is living or not.

0: Alright, and left 1103.
1: Four for one.
0: Yeah, I'm gonna pull you guys. I got a stack. Let's do fireworks at 107 Summit. Cross Gardner and Clifton, please.
1: That was 107 Summit?
0: That's correct.
1: I received.
0: See you guys available. Let's see you.
2: See you if you're anything for a crime scene over here. Intel, channel 3.
1: Intel.
2: And so, would you be able to check for cameras in the area around Bergen and Belmont about 20 minutes ago for this shots fired call that came in? The victim?
1: Yeah, we've been monitoring. We've been checking cameras. Nothing right now on our angle, but there's only camera on Belmont and Monticello. C5 have a better chance we'll go get on the cameras around the area.
3: Hey, we're not in the office right now, thanks. So, this is going to be the next, I guess, so I'm cuddling away with him.

0: Three crime sergeant. Put me on 56 Rutgers in the corner store. We're going to have one under arrest, firearm. And can you start a bus this way? Injured PO, got a cut under his eye.
1: He's just
0: off here. Receive. We got a radio car that could swing by here. There's a group of like 20 out here. Just to keep it clear until we get him out of here.
2: Send a couple more units over that way.
0: Yeah, they're being cordial now, but just in case anything adds up. And I just need that bus for the NGPO.
3: Yeah, evening, Sergeant. I got like 40 units leaving the district right now.
4: Fire light, Sergeant. If you want, just reach out to my guys and I'll have to go next.

0: Street Car Sergeant, and please notify, is, am I going to be injured by the actor?
1: Street Crime, what was that again?

0: Yeah, it was just that one call, right? You got that one 104 Belmont, nothing else?
1: Yeah, it's actually, and it came in as a Belmont and Bergen.
0: All right, receive. I'm going to be going off in about 3 minutes. I'll check the area as well. And I got two detectives heading down to EMC.
2: Bless you.
1: Yes.
2: See, the loud music comes from the inside or the outside of 2108.
1: It is, actually, I'm sorry, it's, coming from the first floor.
2: Let's see that. Go on.
1: Thank you.

0: 56 Fifth Street, 256 Fifth Street between Jersey and Erie. For residential BA, it just says the motion to call. Motion alarm is going off at the Duca residence.
1: All right.

0: Yeah, street crime sergeant. If you could reroute the bus to VCI, we're just going to get the actor out of here, and then I'll stay here with patrol to move this little party they got going on.
1: Proceed. Routing the bus.
2: South 3, bus is already off. Where do you want them to go?

Hey, sir, they're walking off right now. 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His PO is going to the hospital by himself.

0: No, two, I got one more for you. Check the timely circle, the 276 Tonali, two con VA, no injuries, a truck, and a Honda.
1: Easy.
2: Okay.
1: Alright, we drove the length of Summit. It's gonna be GOA. What else you got?
2: Hold, give me a second, stand by.
3: Can you just go over to the American Air, please?
0: 256 Fifth Street.
3: Appreciate that, thank you.
0: No problem.

0: Alright, and West 103, respond to 629-629, coming to call for a shoplifter. Irate male, black male, last seen a red jacket, blue jeans.
1: I see.

0: 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It's going to be Hudson Chrysler for a commercial B. 625 State Highway 440.
1: Let me see that.

0: 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True Exchange Place. Leave a letter. Third party caller calling in to a young Asian female standing on the edge. Believe she's in distress. Looks like she might try to jump in the river.
1: Hey, Sergeant, can we get the issue going that way?
0: How's that to go over?
1: ESU,
0: Channel 3.
2: And 4, we did notification to Harbor Patrol of New York side, maybe we could help out.
0: Let's see, you are confident, you have
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0: Receive. 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
4: Street crime sergeant, we're going to be leaving this rough because thank the units for the backup. And the BO is going to get transported on the bus. We'll get checked out for his eye. Mm-hmm.
0: Looks like she's in distress. And as she was notified, I got a unit checkup.
1: Where's 402?

0: Görüşürüz. The name of the PO got injured. Disregard, just the number.
1: The PO Basford, he has a swollen eye and a small cut under it, and he's just gonna check it out.
2: Well, we got no crime scene on Belmont. I'm gonna keep looking for a while, but you got him go down to the MC and start gathering the information on that.

0: Christie
1: 303
0: registry.
1: Thursday.
0: And that last one to go again.
1: Let's see, where's that motion coming from? Alright, you charge, I'll be making my way to that truck change place. You're gonna have the three and the two cars standing by for C spot.
2: Okay.
1: See you.
2: See you.
0: It's just coming in as a general, that's all we have.
1: We see that. Where's Rob?
0: Okay.
1: 5 from MC down to BCI with one mail, mileage will be 96033.
0: 2201 on the time.
3: Mileage will be 12 hours.
2: I'm still on the caller, still on the line with the call taker.
3: Can you try and work and see where the exact location is of this party?
4: Who's up?
5: Sure. Fine, so we'll start walking around the chair at the Hyatt Hotel.
1: See you on the right here.
2: Proceed.
4: Okay, now, four, there was a group on this off here.
2: Just an Asian female.
4: Alright,
2: and there's someone's gonna be trying to flag someone down. They see someone

Alright guys, he's pointing us towards the loading dock on the north side of the Hyatt Hotel. Midway to the NGA's building.

0: Okay, five, I got her. I'm gonna lower my radio. Wait, where you at? Right behind you. Alright, she's at the edge of the dock because you, they notify harbor. Notified, right?
1: Correct.
2: Number 4-3.
1: Four, three, good.
2: He's
1: good.
0: Five, I got her coming over the wall.

0: Hi, Sergeant. How can you MC Mesa apply to higher regions? Yes, correct. We have the same mail. We're behind 210 Hudson.
1: Steve, did you have a wait for the pier, correct? Yes, it's a plus to give her.
2: And just to clarify, we have this female away from the edge.
0: That's correct. We're standing on the boardwalk, we're talking to her. Stand over there, and when MC gets off, just let him know where we are.
3: Yeah, and while you're in that area, I got a west side and go up here for loud music complaints from cars as well.

0: Ceasefire, Lieutenant. We gave it another good look from Bergen to Monticello. Negative results on that.
1: Received.
0: West 2.
1: Traffic violation 194 Jewett for Ciota.
0: Proceed that out.
1: Proceed.
2: That's for you, that's from the FA. I'm secure from the FA.
1: Proceed, thank you.
0: See you.
3: See you. All these cars are going to be on the road. We're going to be responding to the medical center now to speak with one of the parties.
4: See you, see you.
1: Two, I'm going to redirect you. Stop making it at 841 Bergen for domestic dispute. Cross his room in Highland. It's going to be for a couple arguing from this third-party caller. Male, his female. Two kids on scene. No weapons.

0: suicidar a otra señora?
1: Yeah, blue Toyota van in Jersey, Charlie 6, Super Mike, and a Form Alpha.
0: The van here.
1: I received them, put you guys off. Right, and from third party caller, black male actor, last seen wearing dark jeans and a dark shirt. I'm sorry, that's a black shirt.
0: I received, so we got the mail here. Do you know where the female's at?
1: Alright, both calls that we got were both from third party callers.
0: Person.
2: Oh, the MC was notified to head back over that way that they were going with the long haul.
0: I see that.

0: Alright, before you put us off the air, we advise the individuals with the loud music on Goat Deer and West Side. Do you have a plate for this blue Mazda?
1: White Mazda, New Jersey, Whiskey 21, Romeo, Papa, Fox Truck. That was Angelou.
2: We have a blue Mazda here. But that's not the tag on it. Let me count and see what we got. Here we go. Long wall.
3: That too, when you said I've got 1 for you to run for me on.

First name Delta Alpha Victor India Delta, middle initial November, last name Whiskey Echo Bravo Bravo. He's a junior, and date of birth 8/6/89. I got the DL number if you want it.

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0: West 1.
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0: 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Do you have to be able to retrieve the items and those people are GOA? Whatever you have to think.

0: He's fine, Lieutenant 3.
1: Sure, boss.
0: Yeah, I know the West car is handling the initial for that guy with the gunshot wound at the MC. Just if any other units were involved, can you just have him leave a quick stop and send it over to me and Dr. Body Cams? Thank you.

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1: Sorry about that. 32 Oakland, 32 Oakland Avenue. Now she's requesting us for an intoxicated male that keeps falling over.
0: Received.
1: We got it. That file is going to be 99444, 99444. Can you just give me that one? Not a problem. It's 99444, 99444.
2: Received. NC's off. I'm going to ask you a good question.

0: Julie. 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We're going to head that way and hack them up.
1: I received. They're off at 841 Bergen.
0: I received. We'll be going off momentarily.
1: Received.

0: 503. 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She's been checked out by the MC. She just wanted a better view. She was advised about not doing such things in the future.
1: Pursue.

0: 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Back up, we're going to have to take East Houston 4.
1: Proceed.

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0: Alrighty, female wants no police action, and she's stating it was just a loud verbal, so we're all good here. Thank you.
1: Received

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0: Okay. 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I'm on the phone. Make a call. We're in the area.
1: All right, Risky. 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This is our...

0: answered each other.
1: Go.
0: Yeah, and CD, so the male's going to be in stable condition as of right now. And he's going to be transferred to Delta 8.
1: Stable condition.
2: Ceasefire, Lieutenant, I got that. Can you have that detail? Just give me a call real quick whenever they get a chance.
0: 3-2.

0: 4.
1: Go fucking.
0: Can we just run one around? This snail, I think, is on one of the bolos.
1: Where's you going, huh?
0: First name is going to be Michael, Mike, India, Charlie, Hotel, Alpha, Echo, Lima. Last name, Jones, Julia, Oscar, November, Echo, Sierra. Date of birth should be 12-2-1979.
1: Where's you going?
2: Sergeant, 7
1: other unit, 3201, right, I'm ready to go. I'll go receive. Suspect.
0: Right now, we got the name of Michael Jones.
1: Located in Bola.
2: Intel.
3: Good.
2: Intel, is someone running Michael Jones on this channel, or is this a North?

0: I'm sorry. Is someone
1: Mike Jones on this channel?
2: North 4, I have him right now. He's drunk. He's on the bus right now. Does he have a W? I think I saw him on the Volo.
0: I still run him, but from what I'm seeing, as of 5:18, he was apprehended at 5:07:26 by criminal warrants, but still checking just in case.
1: How are you,
3: Steve? I have a seizure on the line now. I'm on hold, just waiting for a response.

0: And you can put this up. On your perceive. On that network, right?
1: It's going to be a stick close to the MC. I was just about to put it over. There's those units for the backup.
0: Okay. Yes. Residence, front door, 259 segment.
2: Reset.
0: In South 4.
3: See, you can put yourself in single court and then drag you.
2: Receive.
0: South 3.
4: Three.
0: 366 West Side, at the garage on the Claremont side, there's a car blocking the exit. 366 West Side, it's a gray dark SUV, unknown reg.
4: Receive. South
0: CU.
4: CU.
0: In the area of Garfield and Danforth, any multiple fireworks calls at the location? Nothing further on info. Garfield and Danforth.

0: trouble. Apparently this is some kind of dispute involving two juveniles. We spoke to a guardian on scene. They won't go for the police action, okay?
1: I receive. Off one, just head over to Neptune and Old Bergen for fireworks call. It's been going on for 10 minutes, according to the caller. Neptune and Old Bergen.
0: Is that for one?
1: Correct.
0: Can you just hold the address again?
1: Neptune Avenue and Old Bergen Road.
0: Alright,
1: listen. South 2. State Highway 440 in Culver Ave. I got a white Volkswagen that broke down the middle of the road. Just swing by the area, see if it's still there. That's 440 in Culver.
2: Hi.

0: 4.
1: Alright, 4.
0: 4 from the desk. If you could ride by, Leonard Gordon Park, by the basketball court, to receive a call for people playing loud music, drinking at a basketball court.

0: And West 2, stop by 104 Jewett, 104 Jewett. Alright, call his CP was gone and his private home door is open.
1: Person.

0: One that's no calls.
1: On you off?
0: No, that's gonna be no calls.
1: Ricky.
0: Three row.
1: Ricky.
2: 503 FA.

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1: 390.
0: Proceed.
1: West 5 from BCI to county with one male, knowledge of me 96035.
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1: Got it.
0: Getting information that we might have some of those street racers, car meet guys at the Hudson Mall parking lot.
1: 20,
0: about 20, 30 cars, if you could have a unit or two respond that way. Have them dispersed before they accumulate.
2: Follow your light if we're heading

0: with one of my one users.
1: Sycamore,
0: I have three corresponding over to 51 Sycamore, that's 51 Sycamore. Say EDP, Melbourne Uncooperative, stated that he needed an ambulance. MC's en route, just stated that they're going to be staging.
1: Okay.
0: And good morning.
1: 36.
0: North 2.
2: We're not even seeing it here anymore. We're going to have to leave us up on this. Have a good night.

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1: Negative.
2: C5. 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

0: calidad de ustedes. Como lo es esta 87 Van Wagner, that's 87 Van Wagner, apartment 12. Jose, someone's knocking on her door. She doesn't want to ask who it is and refuse to answer any questions for us.
1: Let me see that. Pressure, let me see that.
0: Quest 2, you guys in service?
1: Actually,
0: we see West 3, you guys in service?

0: Peace, Lauren. Good morning.
1: Good morning. Can you head over to 89 Baldwin Avenue? That's 89 Baldwin Avenue for a block driveway. It's going to be a Honda CRV.
0: Proceed with officer.
2: No, 397, room 23.
0: Where's he?
2: North CU.
0: Yeah.
2: I backed him up 397. North 3.
1: Right.
2: 3 is a third party for two people fighting. It's already 30 minutes old. 128 St. Paul's outside.
1: And quality of life. Alright, before heading that way, we're going to be checking out a small group of Dunkin' Donuts on 440.
0: Briefly. He's one.
1: Okay.
0: Yeah, we're going to be on a mission.
1: Thank
2: you. What was the address originally?
3: I know the first call came in 104 Belmont, but then, nothing showing there. Then he walked in, at the MC, and that was another ticket. So, if you want to go with the original call, that's fine with me.
2: But I was on 3, standby.
1: Nine
0: nine four two six. 6, thank you.

0: No, Sergeant, what's the address for the unit with the street fight?
1: 128 St. Paul's.
2: Thank you.

0: 0318. Caribbean Central.
1: Thank you.
2: Bus rolling, leave the stage on the call.
3: I just gave him a call now, because they're going to send on this.

0: Sure. It's going to be 89 Baldwin Avenue. That's 89 Baldwin between Wayne and Mercer.
1: Proceed, thank you.
2: Good morning, we're heading to Industrial Drive. Director Patrol, we'll be standing by there from the desk.
3: Proceed.
0: Nothing going on. Good morning. Can you head over to 72 Montgomery Street, call and report a motor vehicle theft, a white Toyota RAV4?
2: All right.
4: Sergeant, what's going on here?

0: All right, Amber, she's calling for her sister. She's saying that the vehicle was parked and she came back and noticed it was gone.
1: I received. Good morning.
0: Good morning.

0: Love one. Alert and breathe in. 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Deemed him in good health. He walked off. We're on the RP.
1: Receive North one. All right, well, if you didn't feel the trespasser in the lot, 1049, take off his road.

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1: Crazy.

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1: Bye.
0: Alrighty, that group was all cleared. They checked out. 43 is clear. Put us off at RPM. We're going to be off with a vehicle. I'll give you registration in a second.
1: Stop.
0: Yeah, we're going to have an MV stop. We have two outside of the vehicle. Can you just run a New Jersey registration, please? New Jersey, uniform 90, Victor, actually, Honda, DRV, just check that, please.
1: Good info, 430-27, negative stolen.
0: Okay, receive, nothing further, we're going to be off issuing.
2: One, six,

0: and South Fork. Can you run a Florida Reg in your set, please? Dialing it. South Fork, dialing it. Yeah, Florida Reg, Papa Romeo, Lima, 9 Sierra, should come back to Suzu.
1: That is a 3927 negative cylinder.
0: Alright, can you do the test of the OMS, please?
1: It's attached. Alright, South 3, I got 180.
0: Please.
1: South 4, that file number is going to be in the 099486. That's 099486.
0: Alright, South 3, I got 187 Culver, that's 187 Culver, apartment number 504, to domestic. Cole said that her boyfriend keeps recording her and she doesn't feel safe.
1: South 101 status.
2: I received, appreciate it, thank you.

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That's 155 Sterling. 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Chris Bishop, full today, one line. Call the police. I suppose we saw one with Tampa and one door locked. She wants to speak to officers.

0: see you.
1: See you.
2: South 201.
1: South 201.
2: Come on, you guys in service?
1: We almost are shortly, but we'll take what you got.
2: It's 12 Audubon, it's allowed you to complain.
1: So is it?
3: This female is going to be coming with us to the district to fill out the paperwork. Just to update the board.
4: Sergeant? Alright, for that vehicle at 72 Montgomery, was parked at 9:30 p.m. She came back at 10:30 p.m. and noticed that the vehicle was gone. There are cameras in the area. Unsure if it captured the event. They're facing the opposite direction.
5: Can we have a plate of the vehicle?
4: Yeah, that's correct.
5: Alright, received. Can we notify the NDC, please, of the stolen motor vehicle?
4: All right, NDC on three.

0: его основа DC.
1: Alright, Sergeant, receive that we could just forward it to detectives. Have that unit bring in the complainant so that they can fill out the report.
0: Sergeant, receive for the call.

0: Into the city center, Capriano, via Roosevelt and Avenue East. Taken from the area of 72 Montgomery Street, it's going to be a 2024 Toyota RAV4. White in color, reg on that's going to be Kilo 38 Sierra Kilo Victor. Again, taken from the area of 72 Montgomery Street, it's going to be a 2024 Toyota RAV4. White in color, reg is Kilo 38 Sierra Kilo Victor.
1: Top 3 Unicorn, sir.

at age three. And from this location, one female going to the east, 316, 39.2.

0: 183. But we're going to circle the area on Columbus real quick before we head in. Her friends are telling her the vehicle might have been parked over there. She's not familiar with the area. We got the remote with us. We're going to hit the panic button and see if it goes off.
1: Okay, okay.

0: 吃那个水果，
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2: No, Columbus over here can disregard anything having to do with the ship. We'll drop off this email.
0: With you. And units in the city cancel that previous follow for 72 Montgomery stolen vehicle.
2: A3, just update the patrol sergeant how much on the phone.
0: Sergeant.
1: Sergeant, I received that. Located the vehicle. Great job, guys.
2: Thank you.

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2: Listen. No, sorry, what's the numerical on the van, right?
3: 54.
2: Put me off.

0: This one.
1: Yes.
0: You can pull aside. Can you have that phone in your house last night?
1: Where's this?
2: See you cruise by Versace.
1: I'm sorry, see you go again?
2: You cruise by the Versace.
1: Where's this?
2: PA for the medical center.
3: Come on.
0: Wonderful, thank you.
2: Good morning, we'll see you.
1: Good morning, man.
2: Put us off and say left, doing our direct and patrol.
1: Okay.
0: Sounds good. I don't think it's a DGI.

0: South 4, play about 100 Kearney Avenue, that's 100 Kearney Avenue. Cole said that he was alerted by a nap, that there were multiple failed attempts to gain access to his home. Said he's not home at the time. There's a ring camera on camera, he's trying to look, but he doesn't see anything.
1: South 4,
0: receive
1: that.
0: South 2, play about 184 the White. Supposedly it's a black Buick that's blocking other vehicles, making it impossible for them to move.
1: So,

Todo bien. That argument, both couples spoke. Male is willing to leave for the night. He's gonna grab a few things, then he's gonna go.

0: 到4。
1: 4, you said the complaint is not home, right? Alright, we're standing in front of 100 Kearney. There's no one here, there's no damage to the property, and the door is secured. Ricky.
2: That's a remote vehicle, 256 North, apartment 2.
0: Appreciate it.

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She attempted to cut herself.

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1: Missy.

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1: Go out with it.
0: There. 2673 Hotel Mike. 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
1: That's 2673 Hotel Mike.
0: 2673 Hotel Mike.
1: 192 Alpha Delight Street. Address coming back to 192 Alpha Delight Street.
0: Yeah, received. Thank you.
1: We got it.

0: not three. Now it's going to be 10 hours, but it's also not contingent for direct control.
1: See.

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1: To you.
0: 15 County Road. This guy's container straps fell apart. He's trying to fix it. Currently in the middle of the road. 15 County Road.
1: North to you going off. Any other calls step out?
0: Stand by.
2: North 1, that's directed to close every TPO, and it's also going to be one issue.
0: Let's see.

0: 23.
1: Hi.
0: Good morning. You could put us off at the Empan lot for a DP.
1: With you.
2: Hey, Sergeant.
1: Okay.
2: Can I have a CC with Post Wayne on Dorothy Grove, please?

0: اتفضل. Can I give you two reds and you just save them for me, please? First one's gonna be New York Reds, Mike, Bravo Hotel, 9237, should come back to a black Mercedes. Second one's gonna be New Jersey Reds, Tango 92, Victor, Echo Golf, should come back to a black Volkswagen.
1: Thank you.

0: Your folks riding the show is break expired as of 12/31/25. The New York Rangers is promoted.
1: Obviously, thank you.

0: All right, Sophie. Go ahead.
1: All right, EMS is off. This female is going to be forced to go to the hospital to get checked out. She's going to ride with my part. My partner's going to ride with her in the bus, and I'm going to take the fiance down to my patrol car.
0: Briefing.
2: How far to make a patrol to CRP?
0: Briefing.

Monitor, Homewoken Ave, calling a loss report for fraud. Someone used their card they lost, made charge line.

0: I was returning.
1: Okay.
0: Yeah, Lieutenant, I'm off with this Jewett. The unit is going to issue a summons. And then the call is going to wait. And if this vehicle doesn't move, they'll call us back and then we'll inbound it.
1: Thank you.

All right, it's going to be December 31st of 2026, and it's a 2019 white BMW X4.

0: not three going off.
1: Let's see. See you, no answer. No answer.
2: Listen, there's nothing showing over here. We're gonna be on.
1: Let's see.

0: He's 3-1.
1: Yeah.
0: I mean, I remember 325 Mercer Street Loop. It's going to be a theft of the property. The caller says that he dropped his sister's cell phone at the above location. She says that she dropped it and then somebody picked it up.

0: Sorry, can we get a follow-up?
1: Yes.
0: Can we get a time to file for a person in the crisis report?
1: 099501.

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3: All right, let's see. Thank you, Elvis.

0: an ace tray. Alright. But it's gonna be 8 cents on way. No, I'll pay for you.
1: Receive.
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0: Circle block driveway, 33 Bosworth.
1: Solicit.

Check out another complaint, 155, Monticello.

0: Southeast one, what's your name?
1: Yeah, 198 Academy Street. It's going to be a domestic issue. The caller says that his ex-boyfriend is being aggressive on non weapons.
0: I receive. Can you run the call this way?
1: Yep, give me a minute.

0: South Sea, you Director of Patrol, Thomas Murdoch and Park from Country Village.
1: What's going on?
2: South 4.
1: South 4.
2: Of course, there's a suicidal female, 144 Terhune. There's 144 Terhune on the second floor. It's a 20-year-old female, she took some pills.
0: No, Sergeant. What's that location? Do you have another unit available?
3: No, Sergeant, it's going to be in the east. We have a couple of units heading there.
0: Receive, my bad.

0: Hey, Sergeant, can we do a history check of the address or the phone number of the person that called?
1: I did it through the address and apartment source and multiple CDs on this.
0: Received that. So the victim is calling from 2D?
1: That's correct.

0: at least one is confirmed, 198 Avenue, correct?
1: That's correct, 198 of Harlan to Delta.
0: Okay, can you have that full above the screen?
1: What is it?
0: By any chance, her name is Haley?
1: That's correct.

0: cell floor is off. Ethan's on the second floor, right?
1: That's correct.
0: Appreciate that.

0: It's one, if you guys can check the building. She says that he's trying to escape her apartment right now. Let you guys in.
1: We're currently on the outside, right? So we're both in.

0: So we got the mail outside. You didn't call us any contact.
1: I see.
2: Alright, so my unit is on location. She's coming out to try to open the door. She sounds a little bit upbeat.

0: Yes, South 4. What's the nature of the call again?
1: Suicidal female. Was killed.
2: Do you have a name on the call?
1: Alita Jackson.

0: Yes, South 4. What's the phone number of that caller? Yes, South 4. Can we see it again, please?
1: 917-563-0613. Received. South, you
0: can put us off. Okay.
1: That's off. So how many visitors have you visited both from the place?
0: I have three.
1: Foxtrot 62, uniform Foxtrot, Foxtrot. Gray, range over.
0: All right, comes back to 35 OE, Kennedy.
1: I received it, thank you.
0: So, 4. 4. Yeah, we made contact with all the residents on the second floor. They stated they didn't call, and, I'm assuming it's a prank call from that complainant, so it's going to be no calls.
2: Very soon.
1: Fred Norsey, you can clear us from Journal Squad.

0: 小时候就Can I get a location on it? I'll see you. So I'll see you. We're off at Triangle Park. Have you seen standby? Where's he? Where's one of them coming out of here?
1: What's three?
0: What's three?
1: Check 122 Virginia, that's 122 Virginia. The third party call that stated there's a female asking a male to get off her and leave her alone, stated she female might be intoxicated. Said it appears that the female is being sexually assaulted. That's 122 Virginia. She gave a script of a black male, a black female wearing a tank top and pants are down.

0: 2, 1, and 2. He's gonna be tagged to the location for photo shoot.
1: How is he?
0: Impossible.

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1: on radio.
2: I appreciate it. Opened it now. I'll just check the door. Negative, still on.
1: Four, that report was TCO. We're going to back up to 3 car.
2: Perfect.
1: What's dude going on?
2: Perfect.

0: Oh.
1: You just want to put as far as the permission for info. This car is blocking the driveway, she said I got to work.
2: That's our next move. Yes, we do go through some.
1: Listen, you got to call back and access.
0: One more.

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1: Let's see, nothing's showing you all at this time.

过程也Post 20, 121 North Avenue, we gotta hold up alarm. It's gonna be first floor, depending on.

0: North Sergeant, North 202.
1: North 2, that's correct.
0: I'll meet you at Hudson Gardens at 5:00.
1: Yeah, you still, you just have one under. We're going to be transporting from here over to PCI.
2: Received. Oh, 137 hours.
0: He's fine.
2: Received.

0: Yeah, Bobby, go ahead.
1: Based on comment file, we have one on the DB simple assault. Victim was just hit a partial of the train while they were at the
2: time. Post 28, can I get another address, sir?
3: That's 121 Newark Avenue, 121 Newark Avenue.
0: And Barry, you're gonna have 99556. 99556.
4: I have a call for this 124 Virginia, said that there's a male yelling that seems to be assaulting him.
0: Receive.

0: East 3 to 28. What's the name of the business? We're off in the area.
1: That's what we're trying to figure out.
0: Excellent.
2: All right, it's stating it's the New Jersey State Legislature's District Office, number 32. It says first floor entrance.
0: I got it. Is it coming in as a hold up or a VA? Because a VA came in last night.
2: Both.
0: Okay.
1: Well, Tony, we're off.

0: Impulse 20, you just confirmed there's no unit number or anything?
1: It says office number 32, first floor.
0: I'm sorry, I cut you off. Can you go again?
1: Sure, it says office number 32, first floor.
0: Thanks.

0: so you can put yourself on King Gardens.
1: Okay.
2: No, Sergeant, North 2, I'm on North Avenue, so.
0: We see flight over there.

All right, Wesley, tell me your IT female. She says she's not coming to the door, but they keep calling. That third call for is 144 Virginia.

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0: vote one. One check 41 Greenville to 41 Greenville, basement apartment. 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
1: Shoot.

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Windows on the bells. Nobody's coming out. 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

0: Six.
1: Alpha 5-3, Victor Hotel Juliet. Looks like one or more.
0: All right, Avenue Victoria to Siena, call Black Valley, negative stolen expires 131-27.

0: 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Can you just have the bus rolling?
1: Okay.
0: West 1, you can put us on.
1: Ward 4.
0: West 4.

0: 112 Van Wagner, apartment 1 Alpha. You got a 26-year-old male not breathing.
1: Where is he? South 4 is off. Can we get a call back, please?

0: through.
1: Right. Yeah, I went over with that. It's a 2026 Toyota Sienna, color black, valid, negative stolen, expires
0: 1/31/27.

0: Okay.
1: Can you head over to 3 Pass Plaza? It's going to be for a VA going off at the Starbucks.
2: And EMTs are locked in a vehicle.
0: Receive. Four going off.
2: Mm-hmm.
0: Four, what's the apartment number?
2: 1 Alpha.
0: Receive, thank you.

0: what's on call coming out.
1: What's going on?

0: Bir sonraki.
1: Gel.
0: Tamam abi.
1: /137 on time. North 2.
0: North
1: 2. Heavy.
0: Two,

0: Yes, Sergeant.
1: Yes, Sergeant.
0: I'm stop 6 in Erie, New Jersey, Red Wing, Sergeant.

0: Okay.
1: Sierra 96, Victor Juliet Alpha. Should come back to a white Ford. One on board, can you check that, please?
0: Yeah, I have it as a Ford Edge 2013. Expires 131.27. Driver is suspended.
2: And these three was the fast response right here.
0: I see. That's why he's pitiful.

0: this apartment one alpha. Because she's not there. She's at a stop. Roxbury PD. And that's who called us to tell her that the son is dead. She's stating that God called her and told her that her son was deceased in this apartment.
1: So this is not a confirmed POA.
0: Correct.
2: Washington.
0: Lieutenant.
1: I don't know if you want to, but you can notify the lieutenant on that.
2: Alright, well, what's lieutenant? The individual who's calling was notified by whom?
0: God.
2: Alrighty then. Let me head over to that man, anyways.
0: Please. Commercial 35, Edward Hart Drive.

0: first one. Mike, can you send a phone this way? What supervisors have been notified in the booth?
1: For impounding?
0: One, that's right.

0: We're going to be making our way to 9 Hague to attempt to effect an arrest.
1: Steve, one, can you head over there with them, 9 Hague? North 1, receive, head.
2: Merci.

0: 葡萄坡。
1: 我喜欢住宿。
0: It is about
1: Plus three.
0: three.
1: This is going to be the one that's going to Virginia. I'm from Fort Virginia. I have a husband on ambulance right now. He wasn't assaulted, but he's having chest pains due to the incident. He said his wife was harassing him. She's an EDP. She was acting like he was trying to get away from her. She pushed him a little bit and yoked him up. That's what his words. We're going to follow him down to the MC and try to get more of his story.
0: Okay.
2: What for?
0: The
2: Can you do me a favor, get in touch with your mom and see if she has a number for the son. Let's try and give him a call.
0: Did that, no answer on a call for the kid, for the brother, the son.
3: Lieutenant, what about a call history here at this apartment?
0: Can't help it yourself.

0: and Westport just to confirm she only has a suspicion because God told her this, correct? She didn't see anything, nobody told her anything. This is just coming from God.
1: That's correct.
0: All right, receive that.

0: はい。それ。
1: Attempts to raise somebody inside that apartment. We also made a few attempts to locate the shooter of all these buildings with negative results on everything. So at this point, it's going to be unfounded.
0: Mm-hmm.

0: NOC, we are P from 128 Sherman.
1: North Sergeant, you have a message?
0: RP from Sharon.
1: Message.

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0: Foto, can we get another ETF for this hole, please?

0: تمام. يا صديقي بعثك
1: يا صديقي
0: اه.

0: 8 Henry at the Loop Oil. The merchant customer disputes, stated the customer attempted to hit him with a rock.
1: Issu.
2: Yes.
1: Can you head over to 275 8th Street, Trinity Apartment 1? It's going to be for a 1 week hold with low glucose, not waking up but breathing, and she's been notified.
2: Where is it? Adjust the CI numeric and across it.
1: Sure. 758 Street, apartment 1 between Hamilton Place and Jersey Ave. That's West Hamilton Place and Jersey Ave.

This is not going to be between the gas station attendant. It's going to be they observe. Suppose there was a verbal dispute, and both parties are COA at the time. We'll be on the phone.

0: Poseído.
1: ¿Qué?
0: Mary is out there, put herself on, set the mail wagon.
1: Okay.

0: your 301?
1: North 3, 38 Henry Street. It's going to be DG making a lot of noise on the outside.
0: You say 38 Henry Street?
1: Correct.

0: 4, we made contact with the complainant. Complainant is to leave the work. Is there a notify the South Patrol sergeant permission to impound the vehicle?
1: South Sergeant.

0: South Project. The four calls at 366 West South Block driveway. Try to make contact or name the two. Permission for impound.
1: Thank you.
0: Flat or regular four?
1: Regular flat.
0: Proceed.
2: South 3, City Side Park, direct to patrol.
1: And on South 4, can you run out of New Jersey River Ranch when you set, please?
0: Oh, what is
1: New Jersey Ranch, Whiskey 3-0, Victor, Mike Bravo, should come back to a Toyota.

traditional valet owner of the 390 Iggy apartment 1. Why would she do the touches on my face? This is a test.

0: कुछ नहीं। कहाँ
1: We're already advanced the Western Control Internet. It's going to be a DV simple sort here. He's on his VCI, Darnell's got full off and being yoked up. He has a small cut superficial to his arm.
0: DV superficial assault, small cut to the arm.
1: That's correct. And he said he would apply, apply for two arms on top.
0: I see. West Lieutenant?
2: Yeah, Lieutenant, I'm aware of that. If you could just have BCI respond over there for photos of the injuries, please.
0: Same through, where exactly are you on the EMC?
1: Yeah, Echo 4.
0: Echo 4, receive. BCI, Channel 1. BCI, Channel 1.
1: PCR 1,
0: respond over to, I need you guys to respond over to the MC, room number Echo 4. You got a big through of the DV simple assault with a small cut to the arm.
1: I received that. What's the file number?
0: Now 586.
1: Alright, the MC at Echo 4.
0: That's correct.
1: Got it.
3: And don't worry. Skylines are all clear. I've been to MLK and correct.
0: So don't worry, Ricky.
4: Alright, they're loading the baby up onto the bus right now. It's going to be a sick call. Heading over to MC. Like I said, baby's responsive.

0: 12 3, disregard that 38 Henry. Recall back to Campbell.
1: Alright, disregarding. South City, Director Patrol, base I-4.
0: Receive base I-4.

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0: 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Do you have an address?
1: 75 Nelson.
0: Received, the trunk was not open. 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
1: Okay, you want to pick up the tow?
2: That's a negative, it's still going through rotation.
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0: Romeo Mike, 90, Lima Yankee, should go back to the White House.

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1: Let's see.
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0: Hey, sorry, what's the phone number, please?
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1: I was in the house looking at
0: it.
1: Thank you.

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1: Bye.
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0: Medical center, ER, male patient, states they're trying to kick him out.
1: Hey, MCD,
0: Chalker.

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0: Put me off on 74 Pollock. I got an engine wrench to run. Park and occupy.
1: Go ahead with it.
0: NJ Reg, Kilo 38, top of Golf Delta, BMW X5. 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
1: 5-10-31-24, X5.
0: That's correct, I got that here. Kilo, Sergeant Fairfield, please, unregistered.
1: See that negative stolen as well. South Sergeant.
0: Copy. Sorry, Oscar, that's my... Flat, please.

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1: 第二。Spotify, Samurai.

0: Made contact with him and the caller. Caller wants to leave. He came in for medical purposes originally. Doctor put an order in for a psychological evaluation based on his behavior. The hospital and the caller were both advised this isn't a police matter. They have security here. If they're going to keep him or restrain him based on his behavior, they can do so. We're going to be RP. Thank you, unit.
1: Proceed.
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0: 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They're going to move the vehicle.
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0: 輸出。
1: East to 615 Jersey Avenue, that's 615 Jersey Avenue. I'm going to have a VA.
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1: Yeah, we spoke with the caller. The actor's going to be GOA, and the caller doesn't want to make a police report. It's going to be advised.
2: We'll see you, advised.

0: currently going on? Is this a business or a residential?
1: It's a commercial, VA. It's going to be the Hive. It says Zone Zero, and we have a key holder.
0: How is it?

0: Each one.
1: Each one.
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1: Receive.

And, Freddie, can you just, do me a favor and run this new jersey for me?

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1: Golf 17 Whiskey Papa X-ray, white CRV.
0: Yeah, I got it. 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
1: All right, we'll be off station. Thank you.

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1: South 3 is going to be directed patrol. Skyline Drive is going to be all clear.
0: Ripley.

Salsa. Yes, so two would be heading back to the north.

0: Good morning, good traffic today. 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

I'm going to New Jersey, right, Zulu 4-4, Whiskey Alpha Sierra, come back to Toyota, one or more, no back, no charge.

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1: West 3. Good morning, when you're set, 112 Van Wagner, 112 Van Wagner, apartment 1 Alpha. Ambulance request for a female having an episode who suffers from schizophrenia. And please notify the stage.

It's gonna be New Jersey Lima 4-5 Whiskey Lima Mike. Can you go ahead and run that? No back, Joel Morgan.

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0: West 3 from MC, they had to pull that bus and send it to a higher priority, and the call is back to being pending.
1: Receive.

0: H102 negative. We're coming from the west. I'm trying to get a car.
1: Okay, H202, good morning, you in service? Alright, East Sergeant from the base, what you're going to have is the 4, 5, and post 28 on pedestrian plaza. That's a fixed post. The 1, 2, and 3, we're all waiting at a district. Okay, 1, 2, and 3, whenever you guys get in service, just make sure you guys put it over the air, please. East 4, 402.
2: East
1: 4, good morning. Can you just check a driveway violation for me, please? 317 3rd Street, the red key of blocking it.
2: 317 3rd Street, receive.

iHeartRadio. Hey, Fred, good morning. Good morning. I just got a music complaint coming from the bar. Address is 207 Van Boer Street.

0: And let's see while we wait for this bus. Can I have a history check on this address?
1: Yes, I've seen multiple calls for this location at 0200 hours this morning. If I'm not mistaken, a female called in, stated that God told her that her son had passed away. Possible that it's a female who needs the medical eval on scene.
0: All right, it's going to be one in the same. Thank you.
1: Not a problem.

0: How much do you see? 3 days. Hey, good morning, PC. We're going to be heading to the shop to fuel up, and I think one of the right tire needs some air.
1: Good morning, Mr.

0: have another interview stop. Montgomery over Seattle Drive, New Jersey Regiment set. It's going to be Echo 2-9, Papa Victor Juliet. She's coming back to Amazon, one on board, no back, no back.
1: Good one.
2: Good morning, North One. Patterson and Pierce, can you run out of New Jersey? Parks and Occupy me.
1: What's that location one more time?
2: Patterson and Pierce.
1: All right, go ahead, son.
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1: 98 Honda Civic, blue in color. It's expired of 2016. Go with the VIN.
2: The VIN's going to be Whiskey Bravo, X-ray Papa, Charlie 9, 3-4. 5-7, Whiskey Foxtrot, 28932.
1: 07 BMW, white in color, owners of David Victorino, 85 Mallory, should have New Jersey Reg, Delta 17, Victor Lima Golf. That expired. North Sergeant.
3: Sergeant, send him a hook.
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4: 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Stand by.
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0: 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I think it's like Hennet or Hennet. Something H-I-N-N along those lines.

0: Moi aussi, ouf. 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We have a caller stating that a white male with a checkered shirt put two backpacks and a brown paper bag on a fence and walked off. She believes it's suspicious.
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1: For.
0: Do you mind if you have the caller step out, please, for me?
1: Stand by.

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1: Yeah, man.

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1: 12-1.
0: Can you give that New Jersey reps to the covers?
1: Just one?
0: I got another one for you in a second.
1: Alright, are they pulled in New Jersey?
0: Second one's from the gym.
1: What's your sound sign? I missed that last one. From where?

0: free.
1: All right.
0: Good morning. Can you check out 21 Cambridge, 21 Cambridge for a white Tesla, California plates. Block fire hydrant, traffic already issued summons.
1: Okay. Now we do then.
2: South 302, South 402.
3: 3.
4: 4, good morning.
2: Good morning, guys. Can you head over to 473 Ocean Ave, Stegman and Dwight on the cross? Says a person with a weapon in front of his door, black. Maybe oversized female has a razor and pulled it out on the collar. Last thing, a white shirt, black pants, blood stain under her right nostril.

0: Southside. What was the location of that?
1: That's going to be 473 Ocean Ave, Stegman and Dwight on the cross. 473 Ocean Ave.
0: Thank you.
1: Female. Yeah, stand by. And female also has an afro.
2: You too. Good morning, what you got? Good morning, disabled. Toyota Camry, North on Baldwin, approaching Montgomery.
0: To receive. Good morning.
2: Good morning.

0: Jesus.
1: Yeah.
0: Just run this way for me, New York tag. That's blocking the driveway.
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0: New York tag, Mike Alpha Victor 1510. Mike Alpha Victor 1510 should come back to a Kia, red in color, four door sedan.
1: Valid, out of town.
0: Can you please notify the supervisor for inbound?
1: Yes, Sergeant.
3: Yes, Sergeant, that's going to be approved. Send them all on that, please.
1: Four.

0: And salt too. Anything to that homeless male over there?
1: Salt, we just figured out. Yeah. One male sent over there.

0: Beast Water off, the other caller off Legacy.
1: That's the front desk security.
2: I receive. No.
3: No answer on this call back for the driver.

0: Bye.
1: All right.
2: I receive. We'll be canvassing.
1: For y'all.

0: still.
1: I'm trying
0: to find what you're saying.
1: And, were you able to make entry into the building by any chance? Because the way the call is coming in, they're saying lobby.
0: No, 653.
2: 653.

0: I saw three. We have no access to the second door in the vestibule. Who called us in?
1: It's coming in as a Fabian. I tried your callbacks a couple of times. I'll try again. It's saying it's not receiving calls.
0: Do you have a last name for Fabian?
1: That's a negative.

0: He's on his course, they're running over some of them.
1: 105354.
2: Sorry, Southside, are you increasing the complaining now?
0: So no calls, you guys have me.
1: I see.
0: So we're going to do our direct patrol on Sherman Ave of the synagogue.

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1: Good.
0: The nature of this call?
1: The call came in, alarm company, Connect America, Pueblo residents, alarm company stating someone is trying to break in and they smell a chemical.
2: All responding units to the skyway, come through the tunnel circle. Access 10 towards north.

0: East 1, was there a call history for this? Was this called in yesterday around 5 o'clock?
1: Yeah,

0: Brian, he just made a three-car NBA. It's going to be one party's injured. It's going to just be an injured finger. We got him out the vehicle. No entrapment.
1: No entrapment received that. Am I canceling the issue? Or should I still head in case?
0: Thank you.
1: The issue you're canceled for the Skyway NBA.

0: And let's see, just this note, this is a tenant landlord, and it has a written request for the property, the apartment over to the landlord. Landlord's just checking it out.
1: I am so sorry, that was injured.
0: Two hours of my signal.
1: Gonna try again.
0: Yeah, two, this is just gonna be a tenant landlord. The tenant's gone, we're just here with the landlord, advisor.
1: Okay, got it.
2: MTV 2 Star to South East location, got a New York registry set.
1: Yeah, I'm set.
2: Alpha Tango Delta 4733, we need a green Nissan Murano. We're gonna need a flatbed, please.

0: Not for.
1: Good.
0: This is gonna be person, I guess, in crisis, but the nursing assistant is there with them. She was the one that called, but the nursing assistant said she's okay.
1: I received that. Yeah, I just pulled up the CAD history. We have a similar situation that happened on January 10th of this year.
0: She just called, and like I said, the assistant just showed up, and she let me know that, you know, she's not doing that well, but that she's going to take care of it, and that the son is on his way.
1: No, Sergeant.
2: No, Sergeant, I'm off of him.
1: See?
3: See, that's TCR.

0: South 2.
1: South 2.
0: Alright, so we can't say there is probably nothing showing RP.
1: Alright, we see. Not showing RP.
2: Do you need to hold this or can we take this?
3: Yeah, you're gonna have to hold on to that.
1: Sound?

0: Humphrey.
1: Humphrey?
0: I just going to have Cheryl away half advice. Thank the units for the backup. While on team segment and ocean, we'll be flagged down on the parking plane. Truck blocking the crosswalk.
1: I receive.
2: North 1.
3: 1.
2: 1, can you head over to 150 Bleecker? It's 150 Bleecker Street. It's going to be a stolen Honda Odyssey.

0: have two plates for you to run if you send them, you know.
1: The West Side and Broadway?
0: Detail, that's correct.
1: Okay. Then how was the reg?
0: Alright, first one's going to be a 10 tag, New Jersey, 438-645 Victor. Should come back 2-8, so you want to

0: Is that a Ford, like a transit van?
1: Comes back to a RAV4.
2: Or two.
3: I received four.
1: Uniform 83, Whiskey Tango Sierra. Uniform 83, Whiskey Tango Sierra should come back to a Honda Element photo.
4: And TV, if you have a bus coming, you need to cancel them.
0: Alright, I got you. I'll detail that address is 1051 Westside, Apartment 1 Lima.
1: Lima, receive.

0: Hey, sorry, you could pull me off at 317 Third Street. We'll see. I'm sorry, was there any toll sign yet for the Sundown?
1: It's true, sir.
0: Nice, perfect.

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0: 5,000 fuß in Aufwärts. Bis sehen.
1: I'm going to do a 1-1 alpha and see. Wait, this.

0: skinny.
1: Kitty.
0: Yeah, Kitty, what exactly is the complaint here for this 90 Neptune? Because parking authority just issued this vehicle for blocking a fire hydrant 30 minutes ago.
1: Just a block hydrant.
0: It's been issued by parking authority already.
1: I see.
2: See that. Get a transmit, just notify parking authority for some cars as long as I post it.
3: I receive.
2: Thank you.

0: Go ahead.
1: All right, detail, one notification was made. Two cars are with no notification. Signs are posted. Just notify parking authority.
0: Yes, sir.

0: Sulfur.
1: Sulfur.
0: I'll be on a mission for the clerks.
1: All right, chief. I'll call the person.

0: Isso.
1: Hmm.
0: Okay, we got an information for this report. We are more than critical, so we're going to be heading to the pumps in the north. The east is not working.
1: Hmm. Isso. Do you have the location for this disabled motor vehicle? Is that my...
2: I'm sorry, your radio transmission didn't go through. What was that?
3: I'm gonna get a CC with the two car at 112 Bergen.
2: Alright, CC with the two car, correct?
3: Correct.
2: South 2, South 2.
4: Thank you.
2: South 4.
4: All right, Mr. We're going to enter the wash.
2: Yeah, you got them.
4: Appreciate it, thank you.

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1: Detail.
0: PNG Detail, Ocean Carteret. I have 3 New Jersey Rangers I need right for ownership reset.
1: I receive audio in New Jersey?
0: Yeah, that's correct.
1: Alright, go with the first.
0: Yankee 5-8, Whiskey, Foxtrot, Jamaica, Reality.
1: Yankee 5-8, Whiskey, Foxtrot, what was the last?
0: Foxtrot, Foxtrot.
1: Alright, the second one?
0: Romeo Hotel Mike, 6-5 November. Should be a great Dodge.
1: Okay, and the third?
0: Victor 2-9 Juliet Yankee Alpha Silver GMC.
1: Victor 2-9 Juliet Yankee Alpha.
0: That's correct.

0: All right, these are all parked and unoccupied, correct?
1: That's correct.
0: All right, for the first one, you got a 2004 Audi A4 2-door. Reg is good up until 09/30/2026. I have the owner as a Lindsay C. Floyd out of 184 Carteret Ave, no apartment.
1: All right, got it.
0: Second one, I got a 2009 Dodge. Reg is good, 09/30/2026. Coming out of 49 Alpha Fulton Ave. 49 Alpha Fulton Ave, no apartment. Name is going to be a Cheryl J. Dawkins. Cheryl J. Dawkins.
1: Got it.
2: That paperwork for this vehicle, it was repo, it's not stolen.
3: All right, received.
4: Montgomery Center, FVA, complaint of pain, EMS notified.
5: That's who we're going to be our pain. Received.
0: .350 white in color. Reg is good,
1: 06/30/2025. Stand by. Action to be 820, Juliet Yankee Alpha.
0: Alright, Victor 20, Juliet Yankee. Stand by.
3: Set. You cannot take that reporting for the impound.
1: Received. That's Federal Sergeant.
5: Then.
1: Only off at Lincoln High School.
5: Received.
0: All right, that reg is expired as of April 30th, 2025. The name is going to be Felicia L. Kenny, and she's out of Middletown, New Jersey.

0: and he says, hello, you know, available for the, unregistered vehicle.
1: Yeah, I'll refer to parking.

0: All right, Sergeant Martin.
1: I'll see you. Peace soon.
2: Peace soon.
1: Yeah, we need 2 Montgomery, 72 Montgomery, CC the caller. She's tracking her lost bag to that location.
2: Cousin.
3: Oh my God, so far.

0: 1이네요. 지금 됐죠?
1: 이지. Their time is up. Let me check their status.

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1: Okay.
0: All right, detail, apologize. Notify supervisor. It's a 10th tag, so we have to tow it. Notify if the supervisor wants me to tow it or he's going to send a unit.
2: Mike 2.
1: Go ahead.
2: MV stop Montgomery and Bergen, New Jersey, right when you set.
1: And
2: Foxtrot 2-4, Uniform Alpha Hotel, one on board, no back on the truck.
1: 3-6.

before. Number 14 Concord. It's 14 Concord Street. 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

0: PD the token off yet? He said that the GPS for them is showing on the skyway right now.
1: Yeah.

0: Detail long central lot.
1: Detail.
0: Do you have an update on smoke detector?
2: Can you respond to 1 Richard Street, Bayside Terrace is the cost and it's a dead end. Says caller required EMS, says she wants to kill herself. She's outside the light rail by Bayside Park.
3: Received.
2: Caller is wearing black pants and blue sweater, black pants and a blue sweater. 29 years of age, no weapons, not violent. Thinking about injuring herself.
3: Received, thank you.
2: And we also notified transit.

0: 小说是小说就是盲人的实验的。
1: Yeah, no, South Austin, is that a CC with South Social CCOs?
0: That's correct.

0: South 2, South 202.
1: Yeah.
0: Can you head over to 102 Grand Ave, 102 Grand Ave, apartment 1 Romeo, Bergen and MLK on the cross for DV, female having a dispute with her grandson, call the state her son is without her medication,

0: PD, what was the mile marker again?
1: For the disabled, it's coming in as mile marker 53.6. I think it's some type of yellow vehicle.
0: Brucey, do you know if it's north or south?
1: South on the coast.
2: Well, can you do me a favor? Can you see how long they're going to be? Because our radio car light bar is not working and we're in a bad spot here on the highway with no lights.
3: Detail, what's that in problem?
4: Standby.
3: Alright, detail, I have the VIN number for that 10 tag. Let me know when you set.
1: 10 tag.

0: Stand by one second.
1: Just a couple of New Jersey regs for ownership, please.

0: How many do you have?
1: Three.
0: Alright, go ahead, I'm all set.
1: First one is New Jersey Hotel 87 Uniform Sierra Charlie. It's a red Toyota. 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
0: Alright, the last one is Uniform 6-5 Papa Delta Hotel.
1: Correct.
0: All right. First one, Toyota Yaris. It's registered to Evelyn Morera, 159 Hutton Street, apartment 19. The second one, Mazda CX-9. Owner is Paresh Kanani out of North Caldwell. The last one, Honda HRV, registered to a Herman Rodriguez, 173 Hutton Street, apartment Alpha.
1: Okay, I'll see you that. 159 Hutton, apartment 19 on the first one. Thank you.

0: Mike, 2 West, be same.
1: 2.
2: PC.
0: 2 and PCs are making way to Torsen Academy. Torsen Academy, personal weapon. Caller is claiming that a black male is chasing after him with a knife, trying to kill him. Caller is trying to get further information. He just keeps repeating the address, staying on the outside of the above location. Again, Torsen Academy.
1: 2 received.
0: Received during a call. From the caller, the actor went inside of a car. No description of the car. No info if the car left the scene. Caller is refusing to answer any further questions.

0: Do you have an Irish Beacon officer?
1: I can go over.
2: Am I coming over now?
1: Perfectly clear now.
2: All right, the actor has left the scene.
1: From the initial call, that cannot be specified.
2: All right, the radio car is the lead on this, not the PC car.
1: I'm sorry, go again?
2: The radio car is going to be the initial, not the PC, because I'm going to need them for something later.
1: I never have them as initial. I gave it to the two car first and PC for backup.

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1: Resume. We're going to have one up here for DV ag assault with the weapon. We're having a strong language barrier. If you could try to get there, speaking officer.
2: 1-0-853-hours. I have an Arabic speaking officer on the air. 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Arabic speaking officer on the air, channel 2.
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3: No one's in a car for us. 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
4: And CPD finally answered.
3: How do you want this?
4: They were just notified they weren't answering. 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
2: Alright, just stand by, because she keeps picking up and hanging up. I'm not sure what's going on there.
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0: New Jersey, Lima, 9-9, Hotel, Yankee, Juliet, come back to the Toyota, one on board, no back, no check.
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2: Done.
1: I'm PCG detail, Ocean and Carteret. Can we get a parking authority notified for that Romeo Hotel Mike, 6-5 November? There are signs posted.

0: Seated on Channel 2, Arrogant Seeking Officer, Channel 2. What's this?
1: I'll be translating for that unit via landline.
0: Where is he?
2: Received, just seen a patient here is requesting some at a time.
0: Okay, there's no injuries right now, correct?
2: Negative, she's feeling a little depressed.
0: Okay, receive that.
3: PSCNG detail. PSCNG detail, Infernal 14 East Bidwell. Can you run a New Jersey reg for ownership, please?
0: Go ahead.
3: Lima 77 Victor X-ray Kilo. Should come back to a blue town and country.
0: Address is 2 East River Court, apartment 2, Jersey City. Last name, Sharpinson.
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1: Standby, E2, go ahead.
2: E2, you can put us off. Can you have a call on step pod?
1: Standby, E4, go ahead.
0: E4, be advised, the pumps at the north, they're currently not working with not hot fuel, so space for fuel, but no fuel is coming up. We're going to be heading back to the base, pick up a vehicle and drop it off at the shop, and then hopefully put gas in this car there.
3: First aid, Becker. Hope we're up.

0: And he said, you said 1904, correct?
1: It's negative, 1916. It's 1916.
0: Mercy.

0: She's not even there. She's like 2 blocks away. Emma.
1: Are you still, can you go with that again?
0: She's a few blocks away.
1: Alright, Rishi, we'll wait.
2: Right there.

0: Alpha.
1: And
0: tell me a favor, please, call the office back to have a conference call.
1: Your radio, then, Jay.
0: Just call the EMT back, see if they have something in there ready for the medical call.
1: Okay, Sammy.
2: Victor Delta Uniform 21 Mike, the black Jeep.
3: Jeep Pathfinder. Owner is a Kenneth Kelly, out of 177 Hutton Street, no apartment.
2: Perfect, thank you.
3: No problem.
1: Yes, boy.
3: Good.
1: Okay, move four. This bike was stolen on May 22nd at 5:30 p.m. The bike is a Hoverfly Aura 26 inch, value at $499. It was taken, there's video footage of it, although there is, it's not very clear. Can I have a file number?
3: It's going to be 099-71.
4: So is the bike secured?
1: Correct. It was secured in front of the house. Two males cut the lock and took the bike.

0: there's one next door, but I don't know what other cameras in the area. I gotta check it out.
1: Alright, no sergeant, please notify the Northeast Detective Commander and advise him of this, please.
2: Detective Commander, Channel 4, Detective Commander, Channel 4.
3: And look, detectives, we were monitoring you. We got that.
2: Receive that. And 4, your file number for that is going to be 099-712. 099-712. Time is 8:42.
0: That's going to be 099-712.
2: That's correct.
0: Thank you.

0: All right, Detail, West Side End Broadway.
1: Okay.
0: Tell, I got a 10 sack for you to run. Run it for New Jersey, New York, please. Let me know when you're set. It's going to be Juliet Tango, Mike Echo, Whiskey Romeo, Foxtrot Victor, 2, Kilo Juliet, 0, 1, 9, 0, 7, 5.
1: That's a 10 tag of him. I got to receive.
0: Receive, that's what I meant.

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1: Good.
0: We're going to be transporting 1 male to BCI, mileage 96045.
1: 906.

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1: Make some TCO. Are we clear ahead to the pumps for fuel?
2: Yeah.
1: Sure, thanks.

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1: Can you guys check by mile marker 53.6 southbound towards north for a disabled yellow taxi? Correction, Chevy Trax.
0: We just passed that area, so we can realize. West Sergeant.
1: Go ahead.
0: Can you start PCR for photos, please?
1: Okay.
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0: VCI.
1: Good morning. You're needed at 161 Highland. That's 151 Highland. DV. Photos.

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0: We'll be transporting one female from 1 Richard Street to JPMC, mileage 38807.
1: I receive 0909 hours.

0: Hi, we're Steven. Before we make our way there, we saw another disabled person on the other side. Northbound lane, mile marker 52.9. It's going to be a black Lexus.
1: I'm sorry, that was in Jeezo again?
0: Yeah, TD, before we can make our way there, we saw another disabled. It's going to be at mile marker 52.9 on the northbound lane. FD's off with them.
2: 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I got 288 regs when you said for ownership.
3: That was 88 Bergen?
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0: Are those both New Jersey residents?
1: The first one, NJ Reg, Charlie, 50, Victor, Uniform Alpha, Chukamato in Red Nissan Altima.
0: Alright, what's the next one?
1: NJ Reg, Lima, 49, Uniform, Yankee Victor, Chukamato in Gray BMW.
0: Alright, was the first Charlie Mike Zero Victor Uniform Alpha?
1: The first one, Charlie 50 Victor Uniform Alpha.
0: Alright, stand by.
2: I'm on Baldwin and St. Paul.
3: Detail, West Side of Montgomery, anything with that VIN number?
0: Come on. Reg is good until 2029. Coming back to Larry D. Robinson. Larry D. Robinson. Out of 96 Bergen Avenue, apartment 2 Charlie. Apartment 2 Charlie. 96 Bergen Ave.
1: Richie, I'm ready for the second one when you're ready.
3: Doesn't match the VIN number. Notify the supervisor.
0: Reg is good as of 09/30/2026. Name is in Asiya K. Williams. Asiya K. Williams out of 96 Bergen Avenue, apartment 2 Bravo.
1: Received. Thank you, sir.
0: No problem. South 2.
4: Alright, both parties are advised.
0: Alright, advised.

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0: Mileage is 960-45.7.
1: Okay. What, Sergeant?
0: What, Sergeant?
1: There's a detail loss. West side and Broadway, Mike 2 is en route for them for an impound unregistered vehicle. And then for New York, New Jersey, comes back for nothing. Last plate that it had was from Maryland.
0: I receive, send them home.

0: 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Replace this radio call.
1: And I'm not sure if I missed it. What two, you have an update with the Swordsman Academy?
2: I didn't hear no weapons.

0: Alright, yeah, have a good day, guys. That's all I'm going to say.
1: Hi, guys.
0: Bravo 2-1, Papa Tango Yankee, come back to a black Lexus.
1: Bravo 2-1, Papa Tango Yankee, 2002 Lexus, the red is good, 63127, registered on there. It's a attorney in New Jersey, and if they're behind the wheel, they have a good license.
0: Okay, receiving, Yankee, just got a flatbed.

0: Morning, Board. I'd just be advised, as far as photographing this victim, she's becoming uncooperative and refusing to be photographed.
1: Receiving my canceling BCI.
0: That's correct. She's not going to allow for herself to be photographed.
1: BCI, you're canceled.
2: And hang on, walking in. It's causing the DV harassment, but I'll type up a file. Thank you.
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0: And Mike 2, I'm off on this.
1: Proceed. And let's see, confirming that was mile marker 52.9, and is that westbound or eastbound?

0: Where can I get a summer call?
1: Yes, your phone number is going to be 99704. That's 99704. You guys were dispatched at 0832 hours, and you have one under at 0853 hours.
2: Thank you.

0: 3. Alright, 3. Can you check out Tunnelly and Route 109? It's coming in as a third party call coming off of Carlton Avenue and Tunnelly Ave. Caller is saying that there's a blue Honda CRV. Male driver is being hit by a female passenger, beating him up. And it's going to be a northbound on Tunnelly.
1: Received, Tunnelly.

0: for. What's the location of that call?
1: Initially came in as Tunnelly and 1 and 9, but the last location is Tunnelly Avenue, northbound, next to Carlton Ave.
0: Back at unit up.
1: Proceed.
2: West Sergeant, please, for reference. Stand by 1 second, I'm sorry. West Sergeant?
3: West Sergeant.
2: West Sergeant, I have 721 West Side at St. Aloysius School. He stated a 12-year-old student stated to another student just now that he was going to kill himself. He told the friend to hold his bag. He was going to walk to a bridge and throw himself off. They let the male walk away, states that he was last seen heading down southbound on West Side. It's going to be a 12-year-old male. We don't have a unit available. I could possibly send PC.
3: That's correct. You can send PC. Any description?
2: Yeah, I have a description of a 12-year-old male, Asian male, approximately 5 feet tall, thin build, last seen wearing a red polo shirt, black pants, white sneakers. It's going to be a male by the name of Denzel.
3: All right, and he was last headed where on West Side?
2: Heading. Yeah, that PC, that's going to be 721 West Side, 721 West Side, Cross Street of Glutarian, Jewett, St. Aloysius School, 12-year-old male, approximately 5 feet tall, thin build, last seen wearing a red polo shirt, black pants, white sneakers, who's last seen heading down southbound on West Side.
3: Appreciate that. West Command, you're call the school back, see how long ago this was.
2: 3 seats. I'm to get the file number so we can assist in that, please. All right, so your file number is going to be 099-719-099-719.
3: South Sergeant.
4: Yeah, from the COC, I got to grab two South cars and send them to the West to help find a juvenile, suicidal juvenile.
3: Proceed.
4: South 5, just you can just switch over to channel 2, because I think it's an evolving situation.
5: 5 or 6.
4: And South 202?
3: 2.
4: Can you switch to the 2, sorry, to the west, channel 2, help assist try to find a suicidal juvenile?
3: I receive, sir.
2: Move. Let me know what you do. Receive that. South 512. Got it. What's the area to canvas for the suicidal juvenile? And if you could please give us some details about it.
0: You got it. It's going to be 721 West Side Avenue at St. Aloysius School. Stated this male was last seen heading down southbound on West Side. It's going to be a 12-year-old male, an 12-year-old Asian male, approximately 5 feet tall, thin built, last seen wearing a red polo shirt, black pants, white sneakers. It's going to go by the name of Denzel. This happened approximately anywhere between 10 to 15 minutes in the past.
2: Please see.
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2: South 2.
3: I'll make a way to that area.
2: Proceed.
5: And West BC, I'm on Duncan and Westside. I'm going to be making my way southbound. I'll let you know if you see this juvenile.
2: Receive that.
6: Second one expired. 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Record owner, expired license. Last one, 163 York, apartment 4.
7: I received, thank you.
8: Received, and since I just got on the channel, I'm not sure if the sheriffs were notified. He might go to Lincoln Park.
2: I received that. We'll notify them as well.

0: That's for y'all.
1: West PC.
0: Do they have this child's address? Maybe he might be walking back home.
2: Yeah, again, all I was able to get was the father's name and number. I'm going to give him a call back to try to gather all that info now.
0: Thank you, thank you.
3: Please,

0: Good. You can research each other with the caller. See what was the last location you saw them in.
1: Caller's no longer in the area. She's not even in the city anymore. She says that she's in North Bergen. She last saw them at the in the area by the ringside.
2: No, Sergeant, can you run that place, see if it comes back local?
3: You know, car here from the east to the south for oil change.

0: is Rafael De La Rosa out of Passaic.
1: And he stopped BK in Montgomery, New Jersey resident, you said. New Jersey, November 3-8. Victor, November X-ray, she come back to Toyota. One on board, no back, no check.
2: And as well, be advised, we tried calling the father twice on the cell phone, no answer.
3: Detail 163 York. You said that Smash New Jersey Reds came back to 163 York, apartment number 4.
1: Good.
3: All right, well, there's no one living in this building. Is it possible you can notify traffic unit?
4: Yeah, let's see here. From our vantage point, we can just...
2: transmission cut off.
4: DOS TD, from our vantage point, we could see the Lincoln Highway Bridge and we don't see anybody walking on it.
2: I'll receive that.

0: Hey, Mike, so can you give me the file number for this?
1: All right, that's going to be 099-692-099-692.
0: 692?
1: Correct.
0: Received.

0: on you.
1: Yeah.
0: Put us off on Maryland, North, East on one, East for bicyclists.
1: Mm-hmm.
0: That's the traffic there. That's going to be one that's dropping.

0: one going off.
1: Good.
2: So for one thing, finally you were unable to locate that vehicle. They're going to be RP. Thank that unit for.
1: Pursue that.
3: A little bit. You said that he's possibly wearing a blue hoodie or a blue jacket?
2: That's correct.
3: Receive that. Units canvassing for this juvenile, just an updated on the description. He's going to be wearing a blue hoodie or a blue jacket, black pants, white sneakers.

0: discuss. Could we possibly call the school and find out a home address? Maybe that's where he was headed to.
1: This is gonna be a minor NBA with the NJ transit bus and the parking lot guard occupied vehicle. I'll do the stress to edge the chicken reset. My first res is going to be New Jersey res, Oscar Yankee Alpha 9648. I should come back to the NJ transit. Should come over to the omnibus. And second New Jersey res is going to be Zulu 42, Romeo, Charlie, Uniform. That should come back to a tan Lincoln.

0: And what, what's the number of Belvedere?
1: It's going to be 2727 Belvedere.
2: And West Commander, this will happen at 9 o'clock.
1: Correct.
3: They're saying that they don't have a drill here. It's possibly at PS6. Can you just confirm that for us?
4: Two received and one received that.

0: He's also, I know there was no passengers on his bus as well, neither.
1: SPC. SPC, I know there's a lot going on. Can you just let me know, was transit notified?
2: No, just Hudson County Sheriff was notified to canvass Lincoln Park.
1: Proceed.
2: I'll get on the phone now and notify them as well.

0: Yes, sir, Sergeant. In regard to that evac drill 164 Laidlaw, they state that they do not have an evac drill. Do you have a better location?
1: Just have them stand by and I'll get back to you.
0: Receive that. North 1.
2: Yeah, well, we received that. From the principal here at the 26 on Laidlaw East, they're stating that what he believes it is, it's going to be the evac from 6 to 26. So from St. Paul's Avenue to 164 Laidlaw.

0: I could have them disregard.
1: I would see that North One. You can disregard that. Go head back to the base. Keep working on the impound.
2: Why don't you

0: All right, and units canvassing for the juvenile. Do I have any units heading to St. Aloysius to speak with the mother?
1: Miss PC, we're close by. We'll speak to the mother.
0: Receive that.

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1: File number is 099-755. 099-755. Time that is 933.

0: D4.
1: If he does come home.
0: I am not sure, but I will call them up and find that out.

0: All right, what's... I have the mom. She left the school. She's stating that she's home. So she's going to be at her house, 27 Belvedere.
1: She received, we're up here.
0: Receive that. Let me know when you make contact.
2: And West Commander, the kid left a note saying he's going to be at the Skyway or the bridge.
3: Stand by there, I'll make my way to you.
4: And South 5, you could put us both on the Community School Avenue Bridge.
0: Receive that. And I was commanded to be advised that 9:34 hours West PD had a vantage point of the bridge, and they say that they saw no one walking on it at that time.
5: Receive. And PD, the cars on the road, we're still on the Skyway. We'll keep an eye out on our way back.
0: Receive that.
5: So please, missile vibration. Receive. Now, West 50, since the mother sent him back home, we'll get back to Jameson.

0: All right, what unit do I have at the school gathering the information?
1: Yes, West PC. You were headed to the school to speak to the mother, but since she left, do you need us to go to the school and get information from there?
2: And two are off of the mother.
0: Repeat.
3: True, we got all the information for this report.
4: All right, so you received that. Can you stop at the base for a mail run down to fiscal?
0: I'm going to be all pants here for that case.

0: Where's Sergeant?
1: Sergeant?
0: If we can from the mom, is he carrying a cell phone?
1: It's gonna be a negative.
0: Alright, we see.

0: 一直鼓励双方。
1: And what's 202? Does the mom know if this juvenile has a cell phone on him?
2: That's a negative. He doesn't have a cell phone.

0: Death.
1: We're going to have a piece from Central Booking. Can I get that script back for now?
0: It's going to be a 12-year-old Asian male, approximately 5 feet tall, thin built, fast and wearing a red polo shirt, possibly a blue hoodie or jacket over black pants and white sneakers.
1: Received. So we're going to check the area.
0: Received that.
2: PC, personal practice school.
0: Received.

0: Probably 99751.
1: East to receive.
2: Maintenance operator here, and I told him to advise the bridge operator in case he sees anyone on the bridge.

0: 外号是。
1: Yes.
0: West Sergeant, can you get in touch with Intel and see if we have any working cameras in the area? Maybe they can spot him.
1: Sergeant, which area to be exact? Is it going to be the areas by the bridges?
0: Yeah, by the bridges, West Side, JFK.
1: Where we see that?
0: Yeah, West PC.
1: Go ahead.
0: Yeah, PC, I have to speak in with the employees over here. And, side. Saying that the students make one path and was talking to him. He tried to get the camp book back to her. They came to school for teaching. But he kept on going southbound on our west side. I have a picture. We're going to see if we can put that out there for everyone to see.
1: PC, I'm sorry. That transmission cut out. I was only able to gather a few of the details. If you could go again or give me a call.
0: I'll give you a call.

0: and missing persons.
1: Got it.
0: You can put yourself in that area. Also, who is PC'd so we can get a photo?
1: It's going to be P.O. Jordan and P.O. Torres.
0: Okay, I'll read them.

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1: Detail.
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1: Sorry, what's that detail?
0: No, I'm clear person.
1: Alright, receive.
3: Montgomery, Mercedes, on the MV stop, you have a plate?
0: Yes, I do. It's going to be New Jersey, November 3-9, Whiskey, Lima, November. I'm back to the Volkswagen, one on board, no backup truck.
3: Thank you.
2: I see if we have cameras anywhere in the areas of the bridges or west side. I just had a unit come over this missing juvenile, stating that the student that last saw him was around 9 o'clock in the morning. Says he was last seen on Bentley and West Side, walking southbound on West Side. See if we can canvas the cameras anywhere in those areas.
0: Receive, I'll take a look.

0: 17.
1: East 1. One, they fixed our life while we're going to be on RP.
0: Thank you.
1: West Command, the mother has a problem.

0: East 2, we are holding for this report. We're holding 2, obviously looking for any man. East 2, we have all the information for this MDA. We're holding 2 reports. How does it look to bring him in?
1: Welcome.
0: Proceed.
2: East 5, that was CCO, our case.
1: Thank you.

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1: Advised.
0: I'm making your way to 406 Communipaw. 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
1: Received.
0: U-turn of 3. U-turn of 3.
2: One right now, sir.
0: Two.
1: Merge, 203.
0: 406 Communipaw, 3-year-old unresponsive at daycare. 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

0: within individual find your vehicle at this time. We're going to canvass the area and see if we can locate it for.
1: Post 28, where are you? What address am I putting down?
0: Yeah, she walked up to us on Barrow and Newark.
2: With penis in his hand.

0: All right, West DC.
1: Yes.
0: Yeah, PC, that's pretty much all the information we got. Besides, like you said, it's going to be a teal blue type of hoodie that he was wearing. We're just going to go around still canvassing for this child.
1: Receive that.

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No, it's four.

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1: Hey, fire, we're going off on the bus to go.
2: I saw that you just said he's up, he's alert and breathing, correct?
3: Want
0: to use about E1. Receive the baby's alert and breathing. E4, your ESU, you're canceled. ESU is canceled.
3: To the captain, it looks like the animal shelter has a camera pointing in that direction for your family.
0: Back
3: here to go again? I'm going to get 2 foot off.
0: North 402, North 4.

0: West Sergeant. Possibly in the tennis courts in Lincoln Park. Heading there now.
1: So you put us off at the tennis courts. Receive that.
2: Just in person, you can put us off at the tennis courts as well.
1: Receive that. That's correct. Can you make your way over to the Travel Lodge, 881 Tunneling? That's 881 Tunneling. Other personal conflict, she's claiming that her neighbor in a room next to her is harassing her and her kids.
0: West Sergeant, we have on our starter bus.
1: May contact receive that tunnel now.
3: Point smoking.
4: C4. Good. 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
1: Yeah, it said, Hispanic or Arabic, light-skinned male, heavy set.
0: I received. You want to raise it closer? She wants to stay closer.

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1: Evet.
0: Have a bus responding.
1: That's correct. I'm 2 on the final.
0: Thank you.

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1: South Florida, can you head over to 195 Danforth Ave? It's going to be for some kind of Navy dispute or breach of peace. Caller states he picked up garbage from construction work that was done. Person refused to pay him for picking up garbage.
2: I'm sorry, that's for South Florida?
1: No, that's for South 1.
2: Oh, I apologize. One received.

0: Alright, what Commander asked for MC, they're stating they're in Lincoln Park, they're making their way to the tennis courts now.
1: South PD.
2: South PD.
1: We're gonna have MB stop on Gothic tonight, and West Side. New Jersey, Papa 46 Victor Mike Uniform should come back to Orange Explorer.
2: What was that, West Side, you said?
1: That's correct.

0: Alright, West 1, West 102, you guys available?
1: Okay.
0: Can you swing by 433 Fifth Avenue? 433 Fifth Avenue is going to be cross streets of 109 at Freeman Avenue at the Wonder Bagel Commercial BA. States glass and door. There's a female at the company, but provided a long passcode.

0: Yeah, West. I mean, that one debate with us in open for another 15 minutes.
1: Receive that NCD. Yeah, that's going to be 9 Convict Street. 9 Convict Street for the Park Auto Truck. Alright, CD, you want me to check that?
2: Yes, please.
1: And West CD, before you head over there, did you head over to VCI to CC with Lieutenant Yanni?
3: Yeah, we're en route now.
1: Alright, receive that.

0: PD, you got a 2013 Ford Explorer, maybe red in color?
1: That's right.
0: Alright, it's going to have an expired reg as of 03/31/2026.
1: Sergeant.
0: Yeah, and also if you have the registered owner, which is Majid M. Wheeler, his license is going to be suspended as well.
1: We see you, thank you. We'll be official.
0: South Sergeant.
2: Close here in the side.
0: Yeah, that's correct.
2: I don't want her removed.
1: Okay.

0: 那他的方式。后面有很厉害，他来说。
1: 微信。
0: 这里刚退车。
1: City traffic again.
0: I'm going to have an NV stop, Montgomery and Baldwin, New Jersey Red, trying to get that.
2: West PC.
3: I receive.
0: One or more, no back, no shot.
1: Christy, New Jersey, November 4A, Whiskey Kilo Delta, no back, no track.

0: And what species?
1: Dad.
0: Yeah, TC, what's the file number for this, please?
1: Your file number is 099-744-099-744.
0: Received that. And by any chance, do you have a time where the child was found?
1: That's correct. May contact the juvenile at 1009.
0: Please keep it. Thank you.

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It says by the post office. Coming from behind the Goya building, there's a vehicle drag racing up and down the block. No vehicle description given.

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1: You need to reach out to them?
0: That's correct. We've been calling them. If you could just have them call the South Base ASAP, please.
1: No problem. I'll try to get contact with them.
2: Kevin, if that doesn't work, send me these calls to the address. I have a problem with them.
1: Alright, we see. I'll see if I contact them first.

0: self-dispatch to South Beach. I was able to get in contact with them. They should be giving you a call.
1: Thank you very much. Squad Sergeant. Is the PB car available?
2: West CD was heading over to VCI to CC with Lieutenant Yanni, and then they had a parked auto truck.
1: I receive West CD parked auto truck.
2: It was going to be 9 Conduct Street.
1: Appreciate it, thank you.
3: You know, West PC, we're going to head in and do this report for this child.
2: Where's he at?
1: Detail.
4: Ed.
5: Morning. 892 Summit. 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
4: Yeah, a little.
5: Alpha 97, Kilo, Charlie, Nancy. Second is X-ray 22, Victor, Alpha, Whiskey.
4: Two,
2: are you guys available?
4: Yeah, 2 were available.
2: Receive that. Can I have you guys respond over to 74 Lexington Avenue, 74 Lexington, cross streets of Westside and Kennedy Boulevard? It's going to be for a B&T to residential.
4: Receive. Is that a tap dance or in progress?
2: No, that happened already.
4: Receive.
2: Number. And then Victor 22, Victor Alpha Whiskey.
5: Second one is X-ray 22, Victor Alpha Whiskey.
2: Pretty.

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1: Receive.
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1: Okay.

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0: Mic one and mic two. Hey, hey, mic two, are you almost here?
2: Mr. Y'all.
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2: Christine.

0: Mike one, is that a message?
1: Oh, yeah, that was Mike one. I was reaching out for Mike two.
0: All right, Mike two on the air. Mike one's reaching out. Mike two on the air.
1: This is from Mike one. This is God.
0: All right, receive.

0: 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O que você não faz?
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0: That's right.

0: 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She's having a seizure right now.
1: ESU Channel 3, ESU Channel 4, ESU Sister 4. 881 Tunnelly Avenue, it's going to be 881 Tunnelly Avenue, room 138, it's a female having a seizure.
0: Bless you, 2-6.
1: Alright, I got you. Alrighty, I got hung up on, but North 4, that bus was asked for on the rush, but she said it's going to be pending because they don't have nobody.

0: City traffic 3 has been advised, help me.
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1: Alright, that evidence is going to have to stand by. 437 Hoboken Avenue, second floor, to active fire. SD's notified.
2: 427 Hoboken, receive.
1: James, see if we have a personal number, we can call him.

0: Yes.
1: Hotel Zulu 2, Tango Bravo, Charlie November, Foxtrot X-Ray, Sierra 10-15903.
2: Let's see. Let's see.

0: him and then also showing them. Do they need to serve their file?
1: That last unit?
0: We can be pulled from this. Do they need help?
1: There's two units en route to it. If they've shown what you're called, I'm not going to steer you away from helping out.
2: Alright, 2-1 officer is calling grid. Do you know if there's anybody inside?
1: That is unclear. Alright, one of these tickets has called states no one's inside the house.
3: Alright, detail from Central Live Street. FP is off.
1: With you.
4: One, 5903.
0: Yeah, that's correct. That's what I got. I ran it V1. I got no record.
4: CC.
0: Yes, you go.
3: Okay. Captain, everybody's out.
1: Where's you?
4: Lucky 2-4.
1: Where's you?
0: North 4, is that bus coming?
5: South 2. To respond to Audubon, and Bergen Ave, MVA, involving an F-550 and a Jersey City MUA van. Car hit the pole, no injuries,

0: Off duty commander.
1: Go ahead.
0: Yeah, I have code officials off at 306 Palisade Avenue, trying to issue tickets to a construction site. They're refusing to ID themselves. They need to send a car over there.
1: In right now.
0: Yeah, pull it last unit that you sent to that fire scene. They don't need three cars on a fire scene.
1: Receive that. North 3. Call City Command, that was 106 Palisade.
0: 306.
1: 306 Palisade, North 3, 306 Palisade. Help the code compliance guys.

0: And one, we're gonna be clearing along with the two car, we're gonna clear 439 Hoboken. Fire is kinda coming this way.
1: Right there.
2: Hey, Jimmy, I would come move the car.

0: South Philly reaching out.
1: You put us off.
2: East Wind Star, make your way to 475 Montgomery. 475 Montgomery, first floor. Domestic dispute caller claims her ex-boyfriend tried to choke her. While on the phone, he was walking to his house. Caller was at location given. 475 Montgomery. MC's notified.

0: North one.
1: Yeah.
0: I one here for one myself. I'm going to be off at Central on 139. I have traffic shut down going southbound on Central from that state highway.
2: Five minutes off.
3: Five minutes off.

0: South 3, South 3 02.
1: West 3. It's gonna be half revised, half GOA. We're gonna head to the west for a quick personal.

0: before. You got ALS responding now.
1: I'm sorry, go with that again.
0: You finally got a bus. It's heading your way now.
1: No bus yet.

0: Właśnie.
1: Done.
0: Hey, Westy, from the permission from the supervisor, can we have the ultrasound and anatomy of this moped?
2: Officer, it's going to be 099825. 099825.
3: I'm Steven. I've been injury rescue. Can you just add it to the big police?
2: Or two.
3: Just one.
2: What's the rest?
3: I'm from New Jersey, 54043, Michael.
2: Myself.
0: That's right.
2: Offense
0: for RMS.
2: And that's a 2024 Ford F-55?
3: Yes, sir.
0: One issue.
2: South one, also anything to that situation with that construction work over there?
0: Post 28, I don't know if you got that, but that's going to be one issue. Yeah.
4: He's on the building. Construction workers, it's going to be on

0: North 1. You need any other hands over at that hole open?
1: One, I'm at Central on the highway with traffic shut down. My partner is on Hoboken Avenue. I believe he's assisting with evacuating some of those buildings. There's another unit up at Five Corners. I'm not sure what unit that is. They have the traffic blocked going that way.
2: Yeah, no, Sergeant. I'm going to have the two car on Hoboken and Summit blocking traffic this way. And as the one car told you, they're up on Central and 139 blocking off traffic.
0: I receive, boss.
3: And she also has visible signs of injury on her arm. She believes that he might still be in the area. He might have walked by in the park in the rear of this building here. Do you have another unit that can canvas and look for him while we gather information right now with the victim?
0: He's
4: A-Star, what's the location?
0: 475 Montgomery.
4: On the mail?
3: Yes. All right, it's a black male, black shorts, purple sweatshirt, black hat, and he has a gray book bag.

0: Any of short hair.
1: Recess.
0: South Park.
2: Can I get an event number, please?
3: Yeah, your event number is going to be 105546. 105546.
2: Appreciate it. Thank you.
4: The bus is off.
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0: one, can I give you two names? Can you run them through the ECDR and see if they have an active restraining order? The defendant's name, first name, Charlie Alpha, Mike Romeo, Oscar November. Last name, Sierra, Charlie, Oscar, Tango, Tango. Date of birth, 9/10/2001. Address, 60 JFK in Bayonne.
1: Mm-hmm.
0: And for the plaintiff, first name, Julia Alpha, November, India Charlie, Echo. Last name, Gulf Alpha, Romeo Romeo, India Delta, Oscar. And date of birth, 12/20/2001. And address is 475 Montgomery.
2: And I talked to Reed and

Before. Before, we advise we drop in all from Chakra Street 01 to the Partition Plaza and swap in vehicles 2842 bring that one to the shop and then pick up 2798 from there.

0: And one, she doesn't want to see it very long. She has to do something later. So she brought her own phone. She's on the phone with the baby.
1: How does that happen with Georgia?
0: I'm not gonna, I couldn't hear you because of an ambush. I want to see a breed nurse at this time. She has to do something later. So she'll go in her own time if she wants to.
1: I received that car was dismissed in January.
0: I received no other one since then?
1: No.
0: I received. Just notified a sergeant that she's willing to take photographs of injuries as well.
1: Sorry.
2: Yeah, he saw his album on her. All right, is she getting a TRO as well?

0: He's trying to put himself in the area.
1: I saw that this might have messed with the unit hurt. I just thought I'd have him check to see if she's going to apply for a TRO today or not.
2: She doesn't want one right now. She wants one later. She has to do something like that.
1: I see that. I dispatch if you have a BCI available, have them walk their way over here just to grab the photos of the injury real quick.
3: BCI is now 3, BCI is 3.
2: Please notify transit of the closures.
3: Got it.
4: BCI on 3.
3: BCI, switch up. You're on 4.
4: BCI on 3.
3: BCI 3 is on 475 Montgomery for photos of injuries.
4: Received.

Die Körperschaft. Captain, you stop. Montgomery and Mercedes, New Jersey Regiment, you stop. Montgomery, New Jersey, Lima, 1-2, Victor, uniform. Just come back to the Nissan, 1-0-4, no back, no test.

0: All right, South One.
1: What?
0: Hey, can you just head over to Planet Fitness over there at 321 Highway 440? The caller wants to report someone stealing his car keys. As for the caller, he has some important military stuff in his car. Sensitive stuff. The caller's waiting by his car.

0: VCI, pull me over Montgomery Street. What's the phone number?
1: 99827.
0: That's 99827.
1: Correct.
2: Okay. 182
3: Cranston.
4: Yeah, it says vehicle Haywalk Park Pontiac Vibe Blue. Yeah, 182 Princeton, Seaview, Gates on the Cross.
3: Okay.

0: Sergeant.
1: South Sergeant.
0: When the stack permits, can we try to see if we can get the meal started for these guys?
1: I receive South 2. Before heading in with that report, you want to head on a meal?
2: Thank you. We just went flagged down. We'll give you more in a second. All right, the four cars are with us, so

0: Bless you.
1: Go ahead.
0: Yeah, West 2, they're doing construction here, and there are tools left here, and somebody kicked in, it's a duplex. Somebody kicked in, tried to kick in the top door, couldn't make it in, they kicked in the bottom door, and they stole over $2,000 worth of tools. Just notify the supervisor, please.

0: cameras. And as of right now, they have cameras on site, but they're not working because they're not hooked up to internet.
1: Receive that. West Sergeant?
2: West Sergeant.
1: West Sergeant, West 2 is off at 74 Lexington. They're going to have a BNT. Someone tried to kick in the door, enter the property, took about $2,000 worth of tools. There are cameras, but they don't have internet access.
0: And as of right now, it's going to be a vacant apartment that's being worked on.
1: Okay, this is going to be one first and sick call. The other was advised they want them out of the room. Checkout time was 11. They're giving them time till 3 o'clock. The manager here does not want them here anymore. And welfare is not paying for the room anymore.
2: West Detective Command, are you looking for me?
1: That is correct. I have a unit off at 74 Lexington Avenue. It's going to be a BNT to a vacant property. Someone kicked in the door, took about $2,000 worth of tools. There are cameras, but no access because they do not have working internet.
2: Okay, so there are cameras. What space?

0: Detective Commander, just for clarification, the cameras just don't work, or once they hook them up to some internet, they'll have the footage?
1: No, as of right now, the cameras are set up, but there's no internet for them to record on. So there's no footage right now.
0: Okay, so there's no cameras.

0: We received that. Can you respond over to 28 Park Ave? That's 28 Park Ave. It's going to be for an abandoned apparent stolen car space. There is a white Mini Cooper that's been parked at the location for over a month.
1: Susan. From the victim, this actor, we had a meeting at 1:30 at Ferris High School. She was notified of the detail, and just keep an eye on him. If he shows up with a phone.

0: Verify for visa.
1: I'm Ferris High School, you reaching out?
0: Yeah, an actor in the EV from 475 Montgomery has a meeting at Ferris High School at 1:30. Male's name is Cameron Scott, black male, wearing black shorts, purple sweatshirt, with a gray backpack. You can keep an eye out.
1: What time is the meeting?
0: 1:30.
1: Received. We'll keep an eye out. Once we wrap up our lunch crossing at 1:30, we'll head in.

city traffic plan. And I have another empty stop, Montgomery and Mercedes, New York Reds ringside. It's going to be New York Lima Papa Kilo, 8052. Correct, Honda, 101, no back, no check.

0: 3. Great. 37 Marion Boulevard, 37 Marion Boulevard, first floor. Domestic, caller says his girlfriend just hit him with a pot in the face. EMS notified, she's still in the apartment, freezing to leave.
1: You see, I'm going back to the
0: scene.
1: Oh,
0: yeah, they're both still on scene.
2: Proceed,
1: I'm going.
2: Any further, it's going to be negative results for that mail. We're going to back up that unit. What's the address?
0: 37 Marin, between Sussex. Sorry, off of Sussex Street.

0: for them. Therefore, what's your status?
1: Give you this decision. You have something else?
0: I received. I wasn't sure whether you were still on scene with that or not. Can you check out 516 Patterson Plank? It's 516 Patterson Plank. It's Alita's Kitchen. That's a commercial BA coming from the basement and the front door.
1: This is

0: Can you ping that address, sir?
1: 37 Marin.
0: Marin Boulevard?
1: Correct.
0: All right, see, so you put us on.
2: Okay.
0: Hey, jet ski?
2: Building.

0: Yeah, the caller said he just confirmed the address with the caller.
1: Excuse me, you put it off. Jersey Jet Ski on the corner of South Clinton and Marion.

0: And what's it? COIC, we got all the info for this report we're holding too. What's your pleasure?
1: Have an advice first, guys, and then let me know when you're at the base starting up.
0: Thank you, David.
2: At the downtown yogurt. The manager here states a white male bald-head tattoos gray t-shirt walked in, attempted to take the tip jar, and was successful in taking it. Approximately $50 was inside that tip jar. Just notify the East Sergeant and time and file when you're ready.
3: East Sergeant.
4: I will see that $50 tip jar stolen and on camera.
2: Yeah, post 28 of the Sarge. Yes, there's approximately 4 cameras inside of the store that caught the evidence.
4: I see that. Especially notify Texas Commander on that, please.
3: He's the Texas Commander.
0: Sorry. Yeah, Tony.
3: Death of a tip jar, footage available, 126 North Ave.
0: I'm sorry, what was the nature?
3: Death of a tip jar.
0: What was the value, or how much cash was in it?
3: $50.
0: I didn't receive that you can list me as the only part of the report.
2: Alright, post 28, time to follow, please.
3: 38 99 847.

Post 28 received, and just as a note, it happened about 3 minutes. In are you cut off? Post 28, just be advised that this incident occurred 40 minutes in the past. Received.

0: 6 traffic current.
1: Five going on.
0: Okay, MV South Montgomery and Beacon. New Jersey resident, you said. Victor 6, I'm sorry, Victor 4-3, uniform X-ray November, she come back to Toyota, one on board, no back, no chat.
2: Four is off.
3: Proceed 4.
2: E4. Making our way to the shop.
0: Proceed. E3. Alright, this is a loud verbal. One half was advised and one was sent on way to you. Willingly left. Thank you for the back row, P.

0: South 5, we'll be going 1 and 1 out to the NC.
1: South 5, we're seeing. 11:43 hours.
2: Plus 1, plus 2, can you guys respond over to the base, please?

0: 28. We're going to be heading to some point out.
1: I don't know if we're going to see.

the floor from there. Can you head over to 200 Sherman? I mean, 200 Sherman Ave, apartment number 2 on Park Auto's truck. It's going to be a black Lexus.

0: Yani.
1: Well, it does appear that the Lantanian will preserve his key to have your blood on the counter, and then leave and have 21. Then we'll pay his value of $30, and after it was $99, and teacher value of $30. There is footage, let's see, I really don't know if it's a moment, so no accident. It's going to tell the problem for the counselor.
2: Hi. Do a little in and out. So they got the, they took his keys and the earbuds?
1: Yes, for car keys, $7, and then the Apple earbuds, $100. And a t-shirt, probably at $30.
2: Also, okay, so also a t-shirt, so everything's going to be around $200 in value?
1: No, it was $830.
2: All right, total 830.
3: The West to our air quarters with Marilyn. And we're going to take your information back.
0: Everything.
3: Okay.
2: All right, just a mom.

ね、さらされ、うん。止められたら最高。すごい。

0: Non so se. He has his fire under control. I'm going to leave the two car and the car here until all fire apparatuses are off the road.
1: Mr. Boss.

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1: Three.
0: Three, what's your status? Are you clear from Hoboken?
1: That's clear.
0: All right, can you head over to 267 St. Paul's? It's 267 St. Paul's. CC a caller who wants to make a complaint about two males pulling up in a BMW and swapping out its license plates.

0: All right, I received that. Just make sure to note it in the report. The contact information for the camera.
1: Get that, just make sure you get you notate the regional manager's information so that you can get in contact with them.
2: Received.
1: And your file is going to be 099837, 099837.
2: One received.

0: 5, we're off. Nine showing. MC's off.
1: Alright, 4, you're off. 9 showing.
2: What's there? Vehicle's gonna be legally parked and then checked out. Merapi.

0: West 302. If I can have you guys respond over to 662 Communipal, 662 Communipal. Crossroads of Tyson and Bergen is going to be at the mechanic shop. They want to report a possible BNT to a vehicle.
1: You got it.

0: Well, I got a negative results on callback.
1: That's what you got that.
2: Is any cameras in the area?
0: And for units on scene, I got a Hispanic male, long hair, gray sweater, black pants.
3: For that device.
4: Where is he?
5: Here we got corner.
3: For, I'm holding a report.
4: All right, see that before you take it in, can you stop by 63 Sherman Place? 63 Sherman Place, Unit Bravo 5. We have a caller, way on the outside. She wants to do a welfare check on her aunt. A 77-year-old female says that she has a mental illness. Don't really have a CAD history on this. It's 63 Sherman Place, 63 Sherman Place. The last call that we had was on the 19th. It was a sick call.

0: South One.
1: Hey, South One, got the info. Good evening.
2: Yeah, you good.
1: I received, thank you.
3: East 5.
0: East 5.
3: CC Mobile Crisis, they need to evaluate a schizophrenic 71-year-old female, 88 earring.

0: pretty perfect for it.
1: Well.
0: Jimmy Thomas, Haley's in Montgomery, New Jersey resident, he says.
1: Well.
0: New Jersey, November 9-3. Papa Sierra uniforms come to the Jeep, one on board, no passenger.

0: That's four.
1: What day was it that the bus came off at this location for Mrs. Carey's aunt?

0: the 19th.
1: And that was a sequel?
0: That's correct.
1: Do you know if she was taken to the hospital?
2: He's based to Officer Potter. Can you call?
1: Thank you kindly.

0: for. Put us off of one mail on Virgin and Wegman Avenue in the street cross order.
1: Bergman and Wegman.
0: I'm sorry, Bergen and Wegman, one mail stop with the street cross order.
1: Bergen and Wegman.

0: cumplir los 28 pagos.
1: North 4. All right, 4 from MC. On the 19th, he picked up a 65-year-old male.

0: These are the Tango 49 uniform. Sierra Zulu, would you come back from what Sierra?
1: Tango 49 uniform Sierra Zulu.
0: That's right.
1: 2012 Toyota, it says GEN, possibly beige or burgundy in color. Registered 3126, registered owner, Jordan Stackhouse, out of Jersey City. Cars that were stolen.
0: Received. And please don't have a camera, you just look at it right now to see if there's any footage.

0: Please, Grace, can you just give me a rundown on the units, please?
1: I got one waiting for PCI. She want to report, pre-post, posting 8 days of report, 4 doing their runs, and 5 is off on phone.

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0: Thanks for making our way back to the...
1: Houston, two reports left, RP. Proceed.

0: 那会儿，for we have a power of attorney for this female. We're at her door and she is not opening the door. According to her, she can see that she's made some transactions on her card. The latest transaction was May 4th. She's not entering the door. We don't have any keys to get in. Let the supervisor know.
1: North Sergeant.
2: North Sergeant, what you...
1: 63 Sherman Place, 63 Sherman Place, apartment number Bravo 5. Female wants a welfare check on her aunt, 77-year-old female. Female on site has power of attorney. And they can see that that female last made a transaction on her card on May 4th. The last response that we have from any agency was on the 19th with EMS, but it was not for this apartment.
2: Do you have any medical issues?
0: According to the power of attorney, she suffers from mental illness, but she's unaware if she is taking any meds.
2: Does the person with power of attorney have a set of keys?
0: Negative.
2: Is there a super?

0: if there was super in the building?
1: That's a negative.
0: How about a management group that runs the building?
1: This is by a law association, and we don't have a super in this building. And the person that's supposed to be the responding here, he's supposed to inspect the apartment, but he doesn't have keys either.
2: So for normal price for an evaluation, there's another tenant with the key for access to the apartment.
3: I'm sorry, I can't be more for you. Was there anything?
2: I was off with mobile crisis. They don't have access to the apartment, but another tenant has a key.
3: Alright, so they have access to the apartment to another tenant. Is that what I'm hearing?
2: Just confirm.
1: I'm sorry, go again. I'll talk to the tenant. We're still on the list.
4: I see that. What's your location?
3: What's the address on this?
1: 88 years. Reiterate the specifics of that VNC for the sergeant.
5: Yeah, it was three. The vehicles parked on Saturday. They weren't working on the weekend. They left the shop at 9 p.m. on Saturday, returned today at 0900 hours, found one of the client's vehicles, rear right passenger window smashed, ransacked inside. They're looking through cameras right now.
3: I receive anything of evidentiary value?
5: Not at this time.
3: Alright, have our BCI response take photos of the smashed window.
1: BCI 10-02.
3: And notify the West Test Commander.
1: The Commander.
6: Detective Commander, I was monitoring that. 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
3: Call number.
1: West 3 and BCI, the file number for this BNC is going to be 99862. It's 99862. 3, you were dispatched at 1159.
3: BCI received.
1: See you.

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0: So another MV stop, mm-hmm. pretty much daily. New Jersey resident yourself. New Jersey X-ray 3-5, uniform, Hotel Delta. 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

0: Sergeant, we do have ECU available. If you have them, start rolling towards 88 Erie. I know unit was able to obtain a key. I haven't sent him by. I'll be going off there shortly. So I'm sort of rolling in there in case any issues with her.
1: ESU 23 and ESU 3.
2: Roger 23.
1: Start making way to 88 Erie, 88 Erie. Department 607 Echo. We're trying to make access to evaluate a 71-year-old schizophrenic female.
3: Parking lot,

0: not one. Dinos 1, Hoboken Avenue. I'm here with parking. We have the issue with vehicle blocking the hydrant. Because I figure this fence tag is any good. Can you run it for me? And then I'll give you a VIN afterwards.
1: Is that the one that they gave us a call for, 417 Hoboken, Kia Optima?
0: Yeah, I'm pretty sure they gave it. I told them I'll just handle it. I'm here.
1: I received that. Go ahead with the reg.
0: That'll be New Jersey Reg, Foxtrot 99982. Foxtrot 99982 on a Kia Optima.
1: I received that. Stand by. I have to call just on that.

0: No, Sergeant, put me off at 63 Sherman, please. South 4, we're gonna be all clear from Stevens. Put us off Triangle Park, park and walk.
1: It's going to be 5 X-ray, X-ray Golf, Tango 4, Lima 3, 2 Lima, Golf 4, 4-3, 109.

0: All right, that comes up registered to Dente Brothers Towing out of Newark, New Jersey. It's going to be a 2020 Kia Optima, red in color. Doesn't have a plate listed, but stand by. Let me see if Caesars can pull anything up with that Dente.
1: Received that, yeah. That's what we're curious to just see what that temp number comes back to.
0: See that.

0: Yes, sir.
1: Good.
0: Making over taxi to north.
1: I received that 3. 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

0: report.
1: All right, procedures, everything checks out. Vehicle is, the 10 tag is going to be valid until 6/9/26. 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
0: And they did issue two summonses for it, so.
1: I received.

0: 34 Wegman. We're gonna have one on there. We do have a file number ready. Just notify the street crime sergeant.
1: Alright, 1249 on the sign. Street crime sergeant, 911.
2: Street crime sergeant, I received that. Thank you.

0: 4-4. Four from BCI 6 on the 01 mail.
1: Twelve 51.

0: 视窗信息。
1: Go ahead.
0: 啊，Can you have a bus respond to this location? She's complaining that she's withdrawing and needs medical attention.
1: I don't know.
0: I'm standing by until she gets here. Yeah. Answer from 68, possible. Do you have a female in the area that could possibly just search her real quick for us?
1: Yeah, guys, give me 1 second. That's all I'll do. That's all I'll do. Can you head over to that street crime 34 Wegman Parkway? They're requesting a female. They got one other.
2: See.
1: All right, street crime's also MC was notified.
2: Thank you.

0: receiving.
1: Not too
0: good.
1: All right, so that's T's wrapped up here. Going to open up this road. We're holding one from Daytor. I mean, from earlier. Good to take that in.
0: I receive that. It's a negative. I've still got some calls holding. Can you check out 3219 Kennedy? It's 3219 Kennedy Boulevard. It's going to be on a reckless driver. It's about an hour old. The caller on this one was anonymous.
1: Receive.

0: North One likewise. We're RP. We're gonna grab that evidence from the north and then just let us know where you need.
1: All right, we're gonna have Hagen Kennedy. Kennedy traffic lights are blinking yellow, according to the caller. I'm gonna give the sheriffs a heads up.
0: Receive, Hagen Kennedy.

0: not green.
1: Okay.
0: Alright, great. Can you head over to 230 Bowers? It's 230 Bowers Street. It's gonna be for a parked auto truck, Toyota Venza.

0: Isso.
1: All right, so for this call, this is not a terroristic threat. They're not credible. They have a court case pending next month on the 10th. She has been advised, RP.
0: Proceed. All right, two, could you route to 545 Washington Boulevard?
2: Oh, 2.4.
0: And yeah, east to 545 Washington, a truck damaged the gas line.

0: You see? Police traffic there. Maybe stop Montgomery and Colby. There's a resident stop. I'm a uniform, a one uniform, Charlie Papa, come back to the Nissan, one on board, no vest, no check. You see?
1: Street front 68 bus is awesome.

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1: Yes.
0: Call me up on Lincoln High School.
1: Receive that 1301.

0: 我说的可以看得见了。
1: 34
0: Good. So off in the area. See.
1: North 4.
0: 4 red.
1: We were unable to get in contact with Miss Eileen. According to the niece, who has the power of attorney, she was off here because she needed to get an inspection done to the apartment. However, she's unable to make any contact with her aunt over the phone. No one is answering at the door. She's been advised.
0: Receive that. Six, 19, 96. That's number.

0: Tower 4.
1: Yes.
0: Directed. All clear, we're going to be RP. Yes. City traffic 3, I got a possible DL number on your side. Tell me hotel 6800 124 75 08962.

0: Yes.
1: Good. It's going to be 26-105605. It's 105605.
0: Thank you.
1: No problem. This one is done.

0: Davis responds. We are doing this warrant, and the DD paperwork.
1: E4,
0: yeah. Can you start you off?
1: Heading to the 33 Park View, correct?
0: 30 Newport Parkway.
1: I'm sorry, go again with the address?
0: 30 Newport Parkway.
1: Proceed.

0: Puffer.
1: Guest.
0: We have all the info. Can we take a meal?
1: I don't know if I have time.

0: TD, we're going to be back in the West. That's going to be to report submitted. We're going to head to Bergen and Kensington to traffic enforcement.
1: Bergen and Kennedy, receive that.
0: Actually, Bergen and Kensington, I meant.
1: Bergen and Kensington.

0: 24.
1: West, Commander.
2: Commander.
1: What cars do you have available?
2: I believe I have West 1 available.
1: Was that TV?
2: Negative, West 5 is TV.
1: Alright, just have one fist by Hope MLK on the side. He's really guys for drinking over there. Just they have chairs set up, have those chairs removed. And the guy, they're drinking, it looks like they're drinking some kind of ice beer.

0: 现在是视线变白色是
1: 不行 not one
2: one you reach out
1: that's correct one so sheriffs were re-notified on that and they're going to be making their way over ASAP

Start the reading. All right, three. Can you head down to the base for a walk-in? Mill says that he has a restraining order and he hasn't yet been served

0: What we have here is a truck that was backing out and it hit a gas pipeline causing a leak. PNG stopped the leakage. We're going to stand by and get them more information on the truck driver.
1: Sergeant, to that unit with police over there is turning into an emergency job.
0: That's a negative, boss. It's a way reminder pipe inside the garage. They already stopped the leakage. They're going to fix it.
1: Sorry, Sergeant.

0: 二才说。What was that description given earlier?
1: Black male, black shorts, purple sweatshirt, black hat, gray vesta.
0: I receive.

make your way over to University Academy Charter High School. Sexual assault of a minor. Allegedly, there's a tape going around of two students involved in fornication.

0: Alrighty, E4. So the complaint is stated that pretty much at 1300 hours, he entered 13 new 4. To drop off some deliveries, he left his car on, but he also stated that he left his car locked. Fortunately, when he went inside to drop off packages, he took about a minute, and as soon as he came outside, an unknown witness pretty much stated that someone just hopped in his vehicle, went around the circle, and took off. This is going to be a Chevy Malibu, gray in color. Let me know when you're set for the plate. It's going to be New Jersey tag. November 21, Sierra X-ray Romeo. November 21, Sierra X-ray Romeo. Non-directional flight. And also, just ask for permission so that we can transport this now to the East District.
1: Yes, sir.
2: You want MC notified for what?
3: We have a student that's injured.

0: Northwest Sergeant Hayes.
1: Good afternoon, West Sergeant Patrol Evenings is on here.
2: Sergeant for Parkway, emergency transport to Vacant City.
1: Yeah.
3: How long ago was this taken?
2: An hour ago.
1: Is it off?
3: Any cameras in there? Captured it.
1: There's a camera, but that was going to be a negative. They might have seen the vehicle drive by, but it has been tinted windows, so they were unable to probably see who's actually inside the vehicle.
3: Alright, so you took a special notify to the commander on that. And are you going to get a ride to the district to sign off on the report?
1: Yes, sir.
3: Alright, transport is
1: any score, that's going to be from this location to the East District, miles 112530, operator Fleming.
2: 1535.
4: At the target over here in Jonah Square, I believe the address is 104 Fifth Avenue for a direct patrol.

Isso. New Jersey Reg, whatever you said. X-ray November, Bravo, November 9-1, he should come back to a white SUV. Don't know the exact make or model.

0: Not to use it. 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Not an SUV, it's a commercial truck.
1: RC, can we get some follow up here if we can, please?
0: (1232) (008-426). Stand by, it didn't generate one.
1: (9998) (9998)
0: Do we
1: have a medical center detail working?
0: Looking for an MCV 10-3.

0: Una tutta ormai questa amicizia non sono qui.
1: Sì. Can you take a ride to 94 Pearsall, 94 Pearsall? Allegedly there's an abandoned white van over there with no police.
2: Mm-hmm.
1: Okay.
3: Kind of status?
0: Alright, post 28, we know that report.
4: West 102, when you guys see CO with the fuel, can you swing back around Oakland? I'm okay. Got a secondary call, Clover State, so when you guys went by, the people, the DGs didn't leave, they're still there.
3: West CD.
4: Go ahead.
3: All right.

Oh, Fergie. The first one's going to be New Jersey Hotel 52 November Whiskey Romeo. Should come back to a Honda CRV. And the second one's going to be a New Jersey Red Romeo 59 Sierra X-Ray Yankee. Should come

0: ahead.
1: West 4, that's 21, deposit into the county. We're going to have for fuel.
0: Receive that.
2: Yeah, but you were not stopping me, so if you could just ascertain as to what happened.
3: Receive that, let me call you.

Mercy, Sergeant. Yeah, Mercy, Sergeant, that 88 area, we made entry. We're talking to you now with medical staff.

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1: Good.
0: From the county, you're off for us here now.
1: I'll keep you
0: advised.
1: Receive.

0: 25 at the east, the line is going to be 112533. Operator Fleming.
1: 1345.
0: Can I also get a sign and fire, please?
1: Oh, 45, 9, 9, 8, 8, 8.

0: you can go to one, the county I'm just passing by and stop and assist them with this. They fix the light. It's cycles running at RPC.
1: Receive that.

0: That's one. That's one. 334 Terrace. Can you run a park and occupy in New Jersey, Rich?
1: All right, go ahead, sir.
0: It's going to be Zulu 62, Kilo Tango Foxtrot. Zulu 62, Kilo Tango Foxtrot. Honda Accord. All right.
1: All right, double checking. Zulu 62, Kilo Tango Foxtrot.
0: Yeah, that's what I got.
1: Okay, that is an accurate TL. It's valid, 12-26, negative stolen. Not local. Go ahead with the VIN.
0: The VIN's going to be 1 Hotel, Golf Charlie, Victor 1, Soft Shot 3, 4 November, Alpha 1, 17752.

0: Not one.
1: What?
0: She's sending out the teletype to NORC, just waiting on them to confirm that and tell us whether or not there's any holds.
1: Yeah, we got some damage to the rear of it. I don't know if this is prior to it being stolen in vehicles. I guess a flat bill once they yes or no.
0: I receive that. As of right now, it doesn't have any notification inside of the hit that there's any damage or anything about the keys.
1: I receive keep this posted.
0: Got it.
2: So
0: proceed.
3: West 2, we're going to be wrapping up the second report.
4: West 2, you're on one, though. Sorry about that. It's okay.
5: I resume.
6: Three,
5: can you respond over to MLK and Forest? MLK Drive and Forest Street. It's from Transit PD. They're stating they witnessed a shoplifting incident at that location. They're requesting police.
6: I receive. Also, three, be advised, we're holding two reports.
5: Receive that.
2: What, Sergeant?
5: Sergeant.
2: All right, is Transit still up there?
5: I believe so.

0: Isso. Isso, well, I'll do for this report. I'll just look to take a meal before we bring it in.
1: Unfortunately, there's a stack. We have 137 Wynn. Callers stating their retired correction officer was shoved by a mount. It's 25 minutes ago, 137.
0: Issue, that transmission was NG.
1: 137 Wayne, assault, actor GLF. No injury.
0: Receive that. Time check from this mail.
1: 1401.

0: What's wrong? So what the call is saying about this supposedly DG here?
1: Second caller called in stating next to the Mandela Garden, trespassing and intoxicated and under the influence, wants them removed. Seen police arrive a few minutes ago, but DG didn't leave.
0: Well, which one we all know this stuff is happening here. Just a few persons here, but they're drinking. There's no one intoxicating. I don't see no one trying to break into the garden. So some of them left voluntarily, and at this point, there's nothing else for us to do.
1: I see that.

0: Gee, we're at MD stop, Belmont and Bergen. Who's your reference center?
1: Okay, and then. Then I'm ready.
0: Sierra 24 Victor Delta Papa, one on board. Go back, Mr.

0: 传出去。Hey, can you have a DPW meet me at ESU and be released in the vehicle? And we have the keys.
1: Please be at the

0: DPW notified on air at 1404. E3, go ahead.
1: I heard three, the juvenile was stabbed in, Bayonne. There's no crime scene in Jersey City. He was accompanied by, Bayonne police. We're gonna BRP from here. He's, left the walls now.
0: He started.
2: He started. Just, have the unit get the information from the victim and just do a,
3: What's for that, fuel room with CCO, we're holding one report. How does it look to take them out? So I just told her it's about to guide you.
4: Yeah, should be private because it's not on the street here, but we'll speak to her.
3: Okay.

0: North 2. Got all the information for this port, holding 2.
1: All right, receive that. Go ahead.

0: West Sergeant, Trent is going to handle that. We can RP the unit.
1: Receive that, West 3, you have sent it to Roger. West 3, thank you. And we're going to head in with these two reports. Receive.

0: Just a loud music complaint, please. Address is 211 Bayview, first floor. Top floor. Two Colony Road for a 911 unverified location. Should be a pocket dial. We got no information. No answer on this callback.
1: Let's see what's on here.

0: And TV, can I have the extension block part of the Anafi unit, please?
1: I'm sorry, what was that last thing? What do you need?
2: The extension for quality of life.
1: Hold on.

0: One.
1: One.
0: All right, one from Sieges. Nort confirmed it.
1: You getting holes in them?
0: That's right.

0: Easy.
1: No, call back.
0: No, call back.
1: We're off, moving to
2: him. Receive, same way.
3: No, fine. Is it coming from the outside or an apartment?
4: There's no specifics, just says loud music complaint. Let's see first floor though, on the ticket. 211 Bayview first floor.

Alright, West DD, they're gonna be, southbound. They're coming from, like, Kearney into Jersey City, where it's split to either go straight onto Communipaw or make the left for 109 or the right for 440. They're southbound on that road.

0: You still anything on that callback?
1: Yeah, I went over, no answer.
0: However, one minor stated that she had been on a film, and this video clip was disseminated between a few students. We're going to have an invasion of privacy and the applicable child pornography charges. We spoke to the juvenile base over the phone, and they were notified. Just set time and file, please, and let the boss know.
2: You broke up a little bit, but I think it's the gist of it. Two minors and consensual sexual activities, except one of the minors didn't approve of letting a video leak, right?
0: That's correct, Sergeant.
2: South Sergeant?
3: South Lieutenant, I'll be filling in for now. Yes, I got that. So all the proper notifications have been already made, correct? So is that what you just said, right?
2: Yeah, that's correct, boss. I believe he said juvenile was already notified.
3: All right, very good. Thank you. I got it.

0: Top 3 to the lieutenant, that's correct. The proper notifications are right there.
1: Alrighty, very good, thank you.
2: Yeah, South 1. I'm going to be able to walk in at the base.

0: Shastrik Samasatri.
1: Your dispatch times to read 1331 hours, 1331 hours. 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

0: tough years.
1: Apartment 508, Quarter State 21 from Waitrim removed, state that he's refusing to leave.
2: Yeah.

0: And South 1 is going to be off at the base handling and walking?
1: That's correct.
0: Do you have any idea what it's so I can type up a ticket?
1: Hey, give me one sec.
2: West 102, I'm sorry guys, before you head on that meal, can you back up the two car? It's going to be over to 500 Communipal, 500 Communipal.

0: Yvonne.
1: Hello.
0: Yvonne, just put us off in front of the precinct. Another domestic walked in. We're trying to figure everything out right now. Need more, sir.
1: What?
2: ...148 Old Bergen Road, apartment 1, Pierce Sullivan Bathali on the cross with DV. Caller Stacia Hyde's boyfriend was there 15 minutes ago and forced himself inside the apartment and took his things.
3: So, just go again with that, please.
2: It's going to be DV at 148 Old Bergen Road, apartment 1, Pierce Sullivan Bathali. Caller states her ex-boyfriend was there 15 minutes ago and forced himself inside the apartment and took his things.
3: I received.

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1: Good.
0: can I get a time check for a Carol Road, sir?
1: 14:24 on the time.
0: Self detector. Can you put us all Orion in the drive on a follow up, please?
2: All right, I'll off on Orion in the drive on a follow up.

0: Y Southfield. Yeah, sorry guys, you're the only one I got right now. Can you head over to 169 Bayview for ambulance request at the old Sacred Heart Rec Center? It says male holding on to the iron fence for dear life, believes he's under some type of influence. Possible overdose. MC was notified.
1: So dear life, receive
0: 169 Bayview Ave, Jersey City. I mean, sorry, 169 Bayview Ave, Martin Luther King and Ocean on the Cross.

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1: The Social Security.
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0: Gitar, gitar.
1: Ceasefire, we're just getting to the base now to complete this prisoner crisis report.

0: Y sí. We spoke with the construction crew. They stated they had been working on this bluff for over a week, and the male caller was an elderly male, homeless, EDT, that attempted to sell him a bicycle and a scooter yesterday and today. When they refused, he became frustrated and angry. They say just a lot of verbal argument, no assault.
1: He's not even...

0: threes does.
1: Information for the report.
0: See.

0: I'm on ALUC on this morning.
1: Yeah, I went over. He's negative.
0: Same. 428. Alright, 428 from the east, so we'll be transporting one to the courthouse, starting mileage 401 to 1.
1: 1437.
2: Alright, receive.

0: South 4, South 4, 2.
1: North 4.
0: Anything to that 2 Colony Road?
1: That's a negative. We are at 2 businesses here, and a person, I'm sorry. And, we've been driving around to see if we see anything, but no.
2: South 5. We checked the house, no loud music, no loud, no caller on scene.
0: I received.

0: 사포
1: Yeah, can you head over to 88 Alpha, Fulton Ave, Conquering and Ocean on the Cross? It says that Sirius XM is pinging a stolen vehicle to that above location, a gray 2022 Jeep Wrangler. What's going on? Last unit? It does say license is a New York plate, and I do have the owner's information if you happen to get it.
0: All right, see what you posted.

0: Yes, sir.
1: Yes, Sergeant.
0: You have that phone, we were over there a couple times yesterday. Usually, Sirius has been pretty spot on, so if it's not in the immediate area, maybe in a garage, but that would be up to New York to try to get a search warrant for that, if they're paying it. But just check the area.

0: South City, South City.
1: Okay.
0: Can you head over to 152 Danforth Ave, Old Bergen, and Ocean on the call? Is MBA, no injuries. Chevy Cruze and a Ford truck.
1: 152 Danforth, appreciate it.
0: South 2.
2: Alright, so the 2 and the 5. And a half is GOA. I'll be out
0: here. Alright, 1/2 GOA, 1/2 advisor. See.

0: And what's this?
1: Camera. Go ahead.
0: Yeah, what's this? Can be a full party device. Thank you, Unifor, for that. We're going to be
1: happy. Appreciate you.

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1: Good.
0: Stop and 1 on Pavarga Chestnut. On a full cut, try to flee. Notify the traffic sergeant. We have a dog here.
1: 1453. What's that location?
0: Pavonia.
1: And North Sergeant.
2: Yeah, North Sergeant. I need any assistance over there?
1: Traffic 3, you good over there?
0: No, that's a negative. Everything's under control. We just want to give the traffic sergeant a heads up.
1: Yeah, we got it.

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1: Traffic Sergeant 4.
0: Just letting you know that Traffic 3 has got one stop. Chestnut and Pavonia tried stopping someone on a moped that tried taking off. They have one to...
1: Chestnut and Pavonia, I'll be responding.
2: Please, I have to see you around whenever you're ready.
0: That was broken up. Go again.
2: Are you out of it?
0: Of course, good.
2: Hotel Zulu 2, Tango Pavo, Charlie November, Foxtrot 2, Romeo, 101-0625.
0: Shoot,

0: I'd have to confirm with Cedar, so.
1: Alright, receive. We're gonna have one under, one juvenile. Notify the sergeant.
0: 14-6.
2: First, I'm in route to you.

0: 10 Gavin. I'm signing for me off at 785 New York Avenue on MV stop. Can you just run a Texas plate? Location one more time. 785 New York Avenue. What's the plate? Whiskey Hotel Yankee 5608. Come back to Gray Alley, Texas. Comes back to an Audi, expired February this year. Alright, here's the that. Can you just run a New Jersey reg also? Good. 36 Whiskey Romeo Uniform. You got a gray Volkswagen? It's going to be a gray. Alpha 36 Whiskey Romeo Uniform. Yeah, Alpha 36 Whiskey Romeo Uniform.
1: It's going to be Papa. Pete. Papa 36.
0: Gray Audi. I need you to stand by. I'm still confirming changes. Gray Audi. It's good till next year.

0: The traffic unit's off on Chestnut and Livonia from Cedars to Stone Avenue, New York. From the.
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0: North Base, reach out to Post 10, have them call the base.
1: 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Roger, chapter will be heading out to Marshall's until about 16:30.
2: Proceed. 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

0: 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We're available.
1: Good afternoon, Westport. 5-6 Gardner Ave. 5-6 Gardner Ave. You got a caller saying she's trying to be removed from a property she still lives in?
0: Yeah,

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1: Available.
0: Good afternoon, West 5, 80 Fairview. 80 Fairview, a damaged residential property.
1: Receive. Can I get a time check on this mail? Can you reach out to the patrol supervisor?
2: 1508. What's our...
1: That's one of two receipts.

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1: That's good. That's good.
0: Let's see, we can call it here.

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1: City traffic, great.
0: Alright, that's going to be confirmed with New York for the stolen.
1: I had a
0: runway, right? That's correct. You got an LTO coming to pick it up.
1: Okay.
0: Alright, thank you.
1: City traffic 3, no holds on that, right?
0: No holds.

0: All right, 103, you in service?
1: Correct.
0: All right, Warren, can you go over to the medical center parking lot? Caller says her child's father, they traced his car to the parking lot. It's supposed to be a black Jeep Grand Cherokee. They said he's not answering his phone. He didn't check into the hospital. He has a drug problem. And when you said, I'll give you the plate.

0: Are you still up for U.S. service?
1: Yeah, totally not.
0: I 2545 Washington Boulevard closed it. There's a large cone filled with sand in the middle of the road blocking traffic. Go and check that out.
1: Yeah.
0: Yeah, West 3, you in service?
1: East 3, negative.
0: Yeah, West 4, you in service? East 4. East 4, you in service?
2: East 4, good afternoon. Unfortunately, we're not in service.
0: Alright. East 5, you in service?
3: East 5, good afternoon, we're in service.
0: Alright, can you check 33 Parkview Avenue, apartment 4004, the guy claimed his car was stolen last night. He wants a police report.
4: Shot 402, that car's gonna be unfounded.
3: Person.
5: Northern Union, be advised that you're going to be patched until further notice. Make sure you come over to your respective district. Again, the Northern Union will be patched until further notice. Make sure you come over to your respective district. Union 9.

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1: Go ahead, 5.
0: Put us off at 22 legs. Got one male stopped. Need you to run him around when you're ready.
1: Go ahead with the numerical again.
0: 22 legs.
1: Welcome.
2: Who's here?
1: Hang it up, please.
2: Good afternoon.
0: Lima, November, Alpha, Romeo, Delta, Oscar. Last name, Charlie, Hotel, Alpha, November, Delta, Lima, Echo, Romeo, date of birth, 7/27/9, last four of the social, 1619, and I got the warrant number if you need that.

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1: South 4.
0: 4, good afternoon, your service.
1: Good afternoon, that's right.
0: Received that 4. Can you respond over to 196? I'm okay. I'm back with the 1 car here for a fight going on behind the building.
1: I received.

0: 220.
1: East two, I'm gonna have to reroute you from that 545 Washington Boulevard. I just got a higher priority, Fourth and Marcellus. Fourth and Marcellus Street, a pedestrian struck. Caller states 16-year-old female was hit by a vehicle. Vehicle still on scene. MC was notified.
2: MC, what's the call?
1: Fourth Marcellus.
2: Mr.

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1: Good afternoon, you're in service.
0: Good afternoon, you're in service.
1: Yeah, you can send me $5.
0: 3075 Kennedy Boulevard, 3075 Kennedy Boulevard. On the outside, caller wants to report a brick that fell off of a building and broke his front windshield. Should be looking for a green Toyota Highlander.
1: Ricky, can you just open up a ticket for an MV stop? It's a 414 Central Avenue, and it's going to be Bravo 15, Uniform Bravo Tango. And you can clear it out already. We issued it already. He was double parked.
0: Receive that, 414 Central. Receive, 414 Central.
2: What's up, guys? And what car was that?
3: West 5.
2: Go for 5. Receive, like I said, good job, and I'll have the West detective cancel out that bolo.
3: Receive, thank you.

0: Was weiß ich.
1: Five. All right, I'm going to pull you off of that 80 Fairview for now to while you deal that risk.
2: Receive. Over the top.

0: 为什么不是说是那
1: 么是 go ahead
2: in this location the BCI starting mileage 96062 operator might be
1: receive go again for us in old engine. All available north end, start making your way over towards Dickinson High School. Livonia towards Dickinson.
3: Let's drop the sheriff's that way, sir.
4: He's going down New York Avenue. In custody.
1: Alright, that's one stop. 1524. Traffic.
3: Away from the warning.
1: Gotcha. And traffic sergeant, just the location. You got him stopped.
4: Outside, Dickinson High School.
5: There's a vehicle. It's in front of, Chestnut and Houston. In that area.
3: North Sarge, I'm going up in the area.
1: Yes, sir.
6: Three
1: rounds. Yes, sir.
5: City traffic, too. Get some units over to where our vehicle is. We're talking about taking the mopeds.
1: All right, from one of the units heading over to...
5: Houston.

0: West CEU, what's your status?
1: West CEU, we're not going to be in service. My phone is coming from you.

0: Jay traffic 2, send us some units. Cy Dickinson, 4th Whitman.
1: Every.
0: Hey, Sergeant, notify the COC. We're going to probably need you in some other districts.
2: Commander, reach out to the east as close as police, Channel 3, for additional units.

0: your 401.
1: Good.
0: Did you get it? 402. We haven't got Wink.
1: I got the sheriffs heading over that way and other units in the city are tied up right now.
2: Help off. You can slow down.
1: Yes, sir.
3: South, so I'm not going to be in service. I'm waiting on my partner. He's actually working on an overport from Detour in the east.
4: I'm going to need you to pull from that report, respond over to Dickinson High School, meet with the traffic sergeant at a foot pursuit. A large crowd is forming. They need additional units.
1: Okay.

0: D5.
1: Yeah, 5.
0: Okay, we're going off. You have to call and meet us in the lobby.
1: I'll call.
2: East Breeze.
1: Greg.
2: East Breeze just received a car, their patrol car from the Daytona. They're in service. East 4, they're in service. They just received a patrol car as well.
1: Yeah, boss. 3-4 is in service.
3: Resisting. One for resisting by flight and aggravated assault by police officer.
4: Proceed.
3: RPOs.
4: 1528, 7200.
3: And traffic sergeant, please give a juvenile a heads up. We'll be coming down with 3 juveniles.
4: Proceed.
0: Alright, FD said that the individual just walked off, so it's going to be GOA.
4: We'll see that.
1: Alright, you get off, dude. This car was repoed.
0: Steve,
1: alright, 5, why are you in the area? Can you check 545 Washington? It's supposed to be something dropped in the middle of with sand, blocking traffic. You want to check that?

0: Yeah, reverb is going.
1: We're heading to DCI to drop us in the north.

0: All right, you get that too?
1: Yeah, what is it, 5-9?
0: Yeah, you got it.
1: Appreciate it.
0: All right, East 3, you in service?
2: That's correct.
0: Jason at the Santa Marina Transportation Company, CC for some kind of fraud.
3: My life. Turn over to 85 ED, that's 85 ED. Could be for a female on the outside. Under the influence, eating grass and leaves. 85 ED.
4: Sounds like an interesting diet to me.
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0: 373 Pavonia Avenue. 473 Pavonia. 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
1: Sure. County.
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0: 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Also 100, thank you.
1: No problem.
2: My first name is James. I'll spell the last name. It's Kilo Romeo Alpha Lima Oscar Victory India Charlie Hotel.
0: I receive you. Put yourself in the parking lot.
2: Right.
3: There's a guy that drove his bike into someone's car.
0: Yeah, put yourself in the parking lot.
3: Pursue.

West 3, I got 2, roger, start to the ticker, please. Alright, the first one's gonna be in New Jersey. Tango 86, Sierra Charlie Delta, next one Nissan. Next one is gonna be Arizona. It's gonna be Alpha Hotel 02500, Chicken Black 2, Vivo Trump.

0: 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We've got an open mic.
1: Oh no, we're not even on that type of time. My bad. I pushed the car, but I didn't pick.
0: Radio car 3029. You have an open mic.
1: That is it. Fuck out of here.

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1: It's up to you. You put us off. Did MC pick this individual up? He's not on team.
2: Is it?
1: Well, he's a minute old.

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1: Received, what's the ending mileage?
0: 96064.
2: Hope it's off evaluating them all.
1: Proceed. There's gonna be a down. Proceed.

0: See you. You're going to left.
1: See transport, this is you.
0: All right,
2: CCU unit, CC a nurse named Tanya. She's claiming some 6-year-old male assaulted her and is refusing to leave.
1: Proceed.

0: 3075 Kennedy is going to be for the actual vehicle that stated a brick fell in the building. FTD came by, cleared out a hazard with the brick that fell off the building. Just swing that by that way and just talk to that male about the damages to his vehicle. 3075 Kennedy between the upper 139 St. Paul's.
1: Easy. And traffic sergeant, is info on the air?
0: Good. Anyone working intel? Channel 4.
2: Intel.
0: Traffic sergeant there on the air.
1: Can you have one of them reach out to your cell phone, please?

0: MCD Tel. Yeah, MCD Tel, the reception is really bad here. What are you reaching out?
1: Yeah, I just I didn't get your name. I got it from the radio. Thanks, brother.
0: Receive you from me off.
2: P5. Yeah, it looks like somebody knocked over one of those yellow stop arrows for the sand. It's not impeding the flow of traffic. It's not hazardous at this point, but we just have DPW come out and clean it up.
1: Nah, I'll leave them a message. They probably won't get through tomorrow.
2: All right, Steve. Yeah, like I said, it's impeding the flow of traffic. It's not really hazardous. We're going to RP.
1: All right, thanks.

0: in score before. All right, Paul, can you check Cupton and Harborside Place for tractor trailer stuff?
1: Super. Close it.

0: Alright, use 5. Alright, can you head over to the medical center? The CCU unit, a nurse was assaulted by a patient's husband. We need a report for it.
1: Okay.

0: Sorry, what unit is this?
1: Scott Floor March from PCC with one mail.
0: Proceed.

0: M52.
1: Good.
0: You have a unit meet me at the main lobby. MC.
1: All right. All right, these five. Can you see the detail guy in the main lobby with that call?
2: See.
3: Is there a phone number for this?

0: and traffic sergeant. If you put me off at Chestnut in Newark, looking for video footage of this incident. And can you give me the time I came over with a pursuit?
1: Twenty-four.
0: 1524, thank you.
1: No problem, that's 402.
2: I was just saying, is it going to be a black scooter?
0: Yeah, it's a scooter.
2: All right, check that store on the, across the street from the corner store, the Newark supermarket. It looks like he is going to be a male, light-skinned male, wearing all black. It looks like he has like a black head off. Either a black hat on. He goes up Newark Avenue, so the store over there. He goes up Newark towards the courthouse. We're trying to see if we can find more cameras. We're going to send you a photo.
0: Proceed, thank you.
1: 402, I had you attached to nothing. What did you need a file number for?
3: I talked to the sergeant and all the units that went that way.
1: Okay. That file is 100009100009.
3: PC, thank you.
1: No problem.
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1: Received. 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
4: Not yet.
1: Received.

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1: One 120 Storms Ave. We have a blocked driveway, white Ford pickup.
0: And do you have the car to step off, please?
1: Proceed, stand by.
0: Four thirty Tunnelly at the Lux Auto. Caller stated having a merchant customer dispute over fees that she paid and they're refusing to hand over the title.
2: Mm-hmm.

0: Yeah.
1: With the 2-under from Dickinson to the medical center.
0: Appreciate 15,

0: 3, I'm calling the caller. I called him multiple times. He's going straight to voicemail.
1: If he comes back, you can reach out, so he's going to be okay.
0: Appreciate.
1: I made contact with

0: closing out the call.
1: I flush right in again, you broke up.
0: Can you get a call back? I don't see the driver.
2: That's a what?
3: Four on strike. Some nice news, 133 Danforth, 133 Danforth. You're going to be in no injuries, white kiss, squirt, and ground.

0: Well, he said he's by the homicide near the train.
1: Over here, but I don't see him. I mean, we see the truck, but not the driver.
0: Alright, he's inside the truck. I told him just come out.
1: Oh, wow, thank you.

0: He's one of the founder of people.
1: Alright, I'm founded.
2: Bye. That's her.
3: Just went over to Caven Point Road and Baby, Caven Point and Bayview. That's gonna be for us. Never mind, just for the next. Alright, for the next one. 141 Boswick, 141 Boswick, call estate, they want to volunteer this check on a friend by name of Rhonda Hoffman, claiming that she's an addict of some sort, and just wants to make sure she's alright. 141 Boswick, first floor.
2: 141?
3: That's correct, 141 Boswick.
4: Pick up the vehicle from down the shop, 2840, should be ready.
1: Ready's one.
0: One.
1: Can you down the shop, pick up 2840, bring it back to the east.

0: Yeah.
1: All right, three. Can you reach the Huge Trevor and open up another ticket for this same address? We have two different incidents here that are really documentable.
0: All right, give me a moment.
2: Tell focus.
0: Three, that's going to be 099983. 316-02 on time. First file number.
1: Okay, whenever you're ready.
0: It's going to be 100011. That's 100011.
1: All right, receive. Thank you.
0: All right, give me a second. I'll give you the second one.
3: Well,

0: Hey, City Traffic 3, if you haven't already, could you add that moped to the RMS for me, please?
1: Do you have a, what's the res on the moped?
0: Disregard, it was a VIN.
1: Receipt.
2: Check the file number, Shane.
0: Yeah, send it.
2: It's 100038. 100038.
0: See that, thank you.

0: You too, John. Let me give you the particulars on both reports here. One's going to be depth of services, one's going to be for approximately 12,000, the other one's going to be for approximately 6. No video footage. I have the particulars on the potential actors or the information that this party provided. That'll be documented in my report, but we have nothing further here. Just notify my patrol boss, please, because of the amount.
1: You got it, East Sergeant. All right, boss, 3's off at 75 Courtney yesterday at a bus place. They have two frauds there, one for 12,000, one for 6,000.
2: All right, Steve, I'm around the corner. I'll go outside the body. Just notify the technical and supervisor on the place.
1: You got it. Detective Sergeant, Channel 3. Detective Sergeant, Channel 3.

0: What's for?
1: Detective Sergeant, are you reaching 9-on-2?
0: Detective Sergeant, switch to 3.
1: Receive.
2: North 2, 203. You swing by 474 Central, 474 Central between Grand and Congress. It's going to be for a parked auto truck. It's about 2.5 hours old. I tried to call back. No one answered. You just swing by that way and see if you get flagged down.
3: Four receive. We'll check it out.
4: EOS command, they know if anybody's always drinking or whatever, just write them, some correct summons. Nobody's allowed to set up chairs or tables.

0: and ongoing with the same character. Just two different incidents.
1: Obviously, they could just get all the contact information forward that along with me notified. Thank you.
0: All right. All right, Freeze, you get that, forward that to the detectives.
1: Yeah, I got that, Fox. No problem.

0: process.
1: Please go ahead.
0: Can you have the detective sergeant hold this, please?
1: Proceed. Detective Sergeant, switch to 2. Detective Sergeant, switch to 2.
2: On 2.
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1: North 4.
0: 4, can you swing by Tunnelia Magnolia? Tunnelia Magnolia. CC with the caller at the intersection stated some kind of merchant customer dispute between him and a male that he bought a vehicle off of. I guess when he went to the DMV, it was under a different name. See if the male lives in the area. Tunnelia Magnolia on the outside.
1: CC

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1: Proceed.
2: South 1. Landing on 1 on just an open warning. 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

0: Scottsville, what's the jail?
1: Let's see.
2: Good afternoon, 15. Land again, what you got?
0: As this call is still being screened by the call taker, can you start making your way to 824 North Avenue, 824 North Avenue between Tunnelly and Liberty? Caller was trying to ring up a customer who hit him with an alcohol bottle. I'm going to see if the call taker can let me know if there's no call I'm seeing or not. It's 824 North Avenue between Tunnelly and Liberty.
2: Receive that. Can we reach out to a post there? See if we can meet him there as well.
0: Post 10.
3: Down the block, we're gonna head over there before we go to this call.
0: Proceed.
4: No, I received that. No, it was 824 Liberty.
0: 824 North Avenue. Caller was hit with an alcohol bottle. Described the male as an Asian male, the orange jacket, blue jeans, and bald head.

0: 361 Dales Ave, 61 Dales Ave, apartment 1114. You got a conflict with a mother. Caller's arguing with her mother. Won't let her retrieve her things from her apartment. No weapons, 5 children at location.
1: R1. You said 61 Dales, apartment 114?
0: Apartment 1114.
1: All right, see them out.
2: West Street, could you call history check on that?

0: 3, that last transmission was NG. Can you go again?
1: In this regard.

0: 发生。
1: Sure.
0: I will appeal to the committee. He was a strike. I actually attempted to strike him, but you know, we got more.

0: fire alarms and the medical assistance, but from a different apartment. And then everything else is from more than a month ago.
1: All right, sir. Apologies, health one. I heard the tail end of it. Was that 100?
0: 00030.
1: Perfect. I have a first rent to pay, Jeff. Alpha 63, Victor, Mike, Tango. Alpha 63, Victor, Mike, Tango. It's gonna be a Whiskey 11, Whiskey, Romeo Golf.
0: Hyundai Sonata and a Kia Sport, both check out. Attention.
2: Let me give you more, because I had another kid asking about fireworks.
0: Receive that.
2: Is that, West Mesa Desert? Is that the charter school?
3: Yeah, that's coming directly. That's the school right there off Bramwell 509.

0: Alright, North 4, we're no longer needed there. You can put us all 5 minutes building and send them in on the original call.
1: East 4, top of the east.
2: 4 is here.
3: Sorry, jump to the 5-4 that you're going to North Jeff.
2: My handheld, I was having problems with it.
3: You're coming, 100.
2: Appreciate it, thank you.

0: South SD. First off, Bayside Park on a directed.
1: Sure.

0: Yes. Yes.
1: He doesn't want to leave a statement. He doesn't want to answer.

0: five. I'm sorry, your transmission was in and out and very muffled. I was able to get Abigail. The victim does not want to leave a statement.
1: Yes, that's correct.
0: I receive that, North Sergeant.
2: Yeah, Sergeant, I was off. We're still going to take the report just in case he changes his mind at a later date.
0: Where's the house?
3: North 4, mail with the 5 support. We're going to DRP.
0: Christine.

0: North 3, North 3, over.
1: North 3.
0: 27 Terrace Avenue, 127 Terrace, Crutches of Thorn and Lincoln on the second floor. It's going to be for a neighbor dispute. Caller stating that a neighbor in apartment 3 was yelling at them in the hallway. It's an ongoing issue.

0: That's fine.
1: Good.
0: All right, we're going to BRP from this location. We're going to hold on to this report. We're also going to do our directed patrol at General Square real quick.

0: And West Command, what's the location on SDR?
1: West Command, go again with that.
0: What's the location on the SDR?
1: West SD?
2: West SD?
1: What's your location for the commander?
2: Well, upstairs in the detective's office, the other detective is actually finishing up a report that was a bubble.
0: All right, give me a call when you're done.
2: Receive.

0: These two are going to report and they're handling the walking.
1: All right, so you got 1, 2, 4 handling walking?
0: Negative, he's on 1 feet. These four are not in the report. They're just transporting units from other districts back to the district from the detour. You can give them a call if they're hanging a staff.

0: Gotcha. Position by 32 Oakland Ave, 32 Oakland, apartment 925 between Washburn and Hoboken Ave. CC is the caller, wants to speak to PD, City of Boston, Powell, Xanax, Pharmacy, Tom, and needs to speak to PD. 32 Oakland Ave, apartment 925.
1: Good evening.

0: 3, that's apartment 1114. 1114.
1: Alright, Mr. Chief, we're off. And who called, the daughter or the mother?
0: Daughter called.
1: Alright, Mr. Chief.

0: We're knocking on the door and Dr. Pink's having no clue what's going on.
1: Sonora Wilton, 61 Dale's, apartment 1114.

0: And once we make contact with the mother, she said the daughter left because she got her belongings. Not deferred, unless you want to call the daughter and see what she needs from us.
1: It seems like she was just trying to get her things. If she got it, then you're going to be...
0: All right. No longer needed. We're going to be our
1: people. You'll see.
2: She has a complaint of pain. Her body's off from the strike. And the male did also voluntarily acknowledge that due to being frustrated, he did smack her.
3: Pain, can I have more than rest?
2: That is correct.
3: Detective Sergeant Channel 3, Detective Sergeant Channel 3.
4: Good afternoon. I got most of that. This actor is not part of the psych ward, is he?
3: Negative.
4: I'd have East Detective at the base if you want to transport or have the victim transported to that location.
2: Sergeant to the NEC. Detective able to come down by any chance? She's actually in the ER now getting a check back for a complaint.
4: After she gets, if she's unable to make a statement now and she would like to come at a later date, that's fine. But after she gets cleaned up, would she like to go to the east?
2: Yes,

0: 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Believe it.
1: 105796. 105796.
2: All right, just the location the nurse is at?
0: Emergency room A11.
3: Yeah.
2: BCI channel 3, BCI channel 3.

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0: And I think one. 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

0: Your file is 100020. 100020. 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
1: Thank you. 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
0: At 1651.

0: was one.
1: One.
0: On Bergen Ave and Fairmount Ave, Bergen Ave and Fairmount Ave, two car MVA, Jeep Cherokee, and a traffic officer.

0: Was three.
1: Three,
0: can you head back to 6-1 Dale's? The daughter called back again. She's back on scene and wants you guys to return.
1: Did she say what she needs from us?
0: She's back on scene and she wants to speak to PD. Says you weren't there when she got back.
1: All right, receive.

0: 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I'm going off of DCI, Andy Miles, 3170, 6.4.
1: 1702.
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4: Received.

0: East one. Yeah, 143 Van Horn. She sees a female. She wants her boyfriend out of the house.
1: New Jersey, 55483, Mike Golf, to come back to 7.
0: Last night, he was at the pier and wanted to jump in. I was just at the house saying that he still feeling suicidal, describing as a 4-year-old male. He's wearing a black shirt with the SpongeBob on it, khaki shorts, black and white sneakers. He's been posting suicidal thoughts on social media. He just left the house over there. I'm trying to get a direction of flight. That's 682 Summit between Deepwater Mountains. No weapons.
1: Package GOA, 20 meters off.

0: Alright. And West, we made contact with the caller. I think the one just.
1: Proceed. West 203.
0: Two.
1: 2 at 669 Bergen, 669 Bergen. Apparently, there are some addicts setting up a tent, sleeping inside the property. 2 actors currently, black female, Hispanic male.
0: And West 1, I have another NJ reg from the vehicle that flashed.
1: You can give me that, Rich.
0: November 6-5, uniform, Charlie, Papa, set for back to Jeep.

0: So I'm going to call taker, heading down Hopkins towards Central.
1: Three light ones.
0: Proceed.
2: Did everything come back good for that vehicle?
3: That's a gray Jeep, good until 2/29/28. It's negative stolen.
2: Where is it?

0: 是。
1: Which one?
0: Which one? Go ahead.
1: John 5 or 78?
0: One that's going to be 100061, 100061, 1708 on time.
1: Let me see.
2: Sergeant, you got a possible walking back west on Huntington 7.
0: City heading west on Hopkins for Central?
2: Yep, and the unit best pass.
0: Three, go ahead.
3: All right, we can stand by here. Claudia's gathering her belongings. Stand by to make sure everything is at peace.
0: Okay.
4: Yeah. That's not him. He doesn't have a SpongeBob on top in the front.
2: Do you get one?
4: Another. He doesn't have the SpongeBob in the front of the shirt.
2: Alright,
0: call taker got Joey Ortiz. The group of juveniles playing with a gun about 30, 35 minutes ago in a car. Unknown if it was real. Caller said they didn't know if they should call, but they called anyways. This is Bergen Ave and Fairmount Ave. I only have currently one car available to respond. How should you, Slepsy?
5: You can send that car you have available over there. The one car's off that area now. They can see that car's still there. What's the description?

0: is that they were minors, and then the first three of the tag is an Romeo 80. That's all the description we have.
1: All right, I take him up on the callback.
0: The location, I'm going to call him back again, try to get a better description. What's it for? Can you start heading in that direction?
2: Yes, we'll run out.
0: Proceed.
2: Last one, we're off here. I'll take a look at the link.
0: Proceed.
3: Good. Thank you, Sergeant. Sorry to bother, but anybody familiar with something that wrong with the pumps in the east? Are they operational or are they out?
4: Yeah, Sergeant, they were out this morning. We tried to use them, had no luck. And then even had problems with the one in the south as well.
3: I appreciate it. Thank you.
4: I'm sorry, not the south one. They had an issue with the one in the north, so the south one should be working.
3: I got that. Thanks.

0: That's one.
1: One, go ahead.
0: One, there's no contact out here on Bergen at Fairmont, matching that script.
1: Received a caller. I've called the caller back 3 times now. I was just going to voicemail.
0: Appreciate that. Thank you.

0: And on number 5, 480 showing up in the park. Can you try a call back and see if there's a better address?
1: I'll work your call back.
2: And so there's going to be a half-advised, half-healing, and then we're going to be...
3: Received.

0: first one.
1: One go ahead.
0: Well, you have a crash investigator on their way, right?
1: West 3.
0: West 3. I'm still off at this. You want to reach out to someone else available?
1: 3, can you go again with that? It was MG. And stated that he was right outside at the time. I'm going to keep trying it.
2: Got him.
3: Yeah.
4: You got him or her?
1: The second half of your transmission.
0: Wesley, I'm still up at the domestic. If you want to try to reach out for someone else.
1: Proceed, stand by.
0: No, just stand by. I still gotta go pick up the kid.
1: Proceed, stand by.
5: Just for clarification, does 4-car have the caller or the mail in question that we were looking for?

0: conscience. North 1 on 2. We need a crash investigator over on Bergen Ave in Fairmount. I have West 1 on there with a crash. I have it with the traffic unit.
1: Receive, Andrews.

0: Three guys. From the caller, we're going to be canvassing 139 West Avenue. 139 West Avenue. 10.
1: I'm transporting one male juvenile and one female juvenile from the hospital to juvenile, mileage 7983.4.
0: Let's see, 7-4-20. Which unit are you again?
2: North 1. Proceed.
3: Fire, receive that. We're going to be up here then. No one's flagging us down.
0: You've been north, Sergeant.
4: Sergeant.
0: So one car is needed in the west for an accident investigation.
4: Fire, receive. Alright, one, we have just a loud verbal here. Can I get a VIN number?

0: I'm just wondering, do you still have Hoboken PD? He might be in that area by now. Hoboken Avenue by apartments.
1: Received, I'll give them the notification. And just notifying, I had a call from the MC that they just sent out, said that the USPS on a county road, a male had his foot ran over by a forklift.
0: I believe postal police would handle that if that happened on their property. I'll just double check with that before we send a car that way, please.

0: It should be that hill behind Crest Hospital, that area. That's where he's picking his phone. So I just have the 3-car rerouted that way.
1: 3, you got that?
0: 3, where are we going?
1: Phone was pinging right
0: there. There's a hill behind Crest Hospital that leads to 139. There's all those new apartments up over there now.
2: I received. We're 3 blocks away.
3: Yeah, MVA.
4: That's correct. A motorcycle was struck by our vehicle.
3: Alright. You need a bus?
4: Catch a New Jersey Uniform 13 Whiskey Kilo Lima.
3: Alright, you need a bus there?
4: He looks alright, but I still have 2 different officers in the back, so I can't continue to stop.
3: Alright. East 4.

0: He's four. All right, four, Maple and Pacific MBA with a car and motorcycle. Maple and Pacific MBA with a car and a motorcycle. Alright, Travis saw that a car going.
1: Received, thank you.

0: Hey, Farhar, do you have anybody? Apparently, you just text the caller that somebody has him.
1: Three, we got him.
0: Sure. All right, stand by with him. What's your location?
1: Three, we're by the apartments in the back row. Give me 1 second. 100 house?
0: All right, Sergeant of Dispatch, can you start a bus over to their location?
2: Start that bus and pulse the police is notified and they'll handle that over on County Road as well.
0: Very good, thank you.

0: 35, what's the location of the decoy?
1: They're by the apartments behind Christ Hospital.
0: All right, we'll see you. Thank you.
1: No problem.
0: Four GOA RP.

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1: Okay.
0: The Avenue with the Corpus Road and Tunnelly Avenue with Genevieve and MVA, no injuries. Should be looking for a silver Honda Civic and a Hyundai.
1: Okay. Quick. Alright. What do you got? I'm paying the plane.
2: One of the drivers has screeched to his back.
1: Ah, scratches on his back.

0: before the entity was on the phone.
1: Go ahead.
2: North Fork, you can just generate a file number for person in crisis.
1: I have a file number for set for you. It's going to be 100073.
2: Receive, and we'll be heading over to where the three cars at, unless they're already heading to the MC.
3: No, three, that's a negative. We're still standing by for the bus.
4: Hey, Lawrence, meet them there, because you had more information from the notes that the caller gave you that this guy said, so just use the ambulance if I need it, make a determination if he has to go or not.
2: Reese, we're in route, sir.

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1: Good afternoon. Can you spot a 119 Dwight, 119 Dwight, female, laying on the ground, Hispanic female wearing a pink jacket and jeans, MC notified. I'm on the outside, 119 Dwight.

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Taiwan. So, you can put it all okay out there. 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
1: West 2.
0: West 2, 33 General Square. 33 General Square at the 7-Eleven. Mail was scammed out of $480. Want to file a report.
1: Receive.

0: Let me go ahead. Alright, there are these people that gather all her belongings. She left on her own accord. Her mom didn't kick her out. And she's over 18. Everything's on bodies. Okay.
1: Where is she?
0: Are you there? We see, we're getting nothing. Yes, sir.

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0: Not that so. Just had a good seeing you all.
1: XONG. Go ahead, please.
0: Status of the CEU call.
1: CEU is responding to 20 Woodlawn for a parking violation. Do you need them both?
0: Yeah, when they're done there, just have them swing through 114 Myrtle. I have them address the gentleman repair cars on the sidewalk. Empty though.

0: Sí, vos estás.
1: Hardcore.
2: Yeah.
1: We're going to be going two in, two out with the three car to the empty.
2: Yeah.
0: And Sergeant, great response by 4 and 3.

0: Sergeant, I spoke to him on the phone a little while ago. He was still working on a domestic from day four.
1: Good evening, Sergeant.
2: What's the, I'm leaving the East right now. We just completed both of our domestics that we had.
1: Will you DRP?
2: Negative. I'm still with the K-Tour guy. I got to drop him off and I got to get my UB for a partner.
1: I receive that. West 3.
3: 3.
1: 3 disregard, West 4.
3: 4.
1: 4, can you call the control here at Front Rancho?
3: Alright.
2: And 1, you can call. Sorry again, I left you.
1: Receive.

0: West 5 will drift.
1: West 5, go ahead.
0: Alright, from Bisciotti County, one male. Sorry, miles 96064, operator Mentia.
1: Proceed.
2: Quality of life.
3: North 2, you got a message?
2: Ambient.
3: Call number for you is going to be 1-0-0-0-8-7-1-0-0-0-8-7.

0: What's going on, Edel County? I'm okay.
1: We're going to be issuing and advising DGs.
0: Okay. Yeah, New Jersey Reg, Uniform 5-3, Papa Papa Kayla.

0: Copy you.
1: Yeah.
0: Yeah, this vehicle's parked off the road in the back of the home on private property. Yeah, you run that vehicle through, it appears the Nixon is punched back here. And the plate we have is uniform 5-3, Papa Papa Kilo.
1: That comes back to a 2020 Kia, white in color. Reg is good, 731 to 27, negative stolen.
0: Oh, you know where the registered owner's on?
1: 724 grand, I think that's in the east.
2: Yeah, so you, if you have it available east, if they can stop by, let them know their car's back here with the ignition punched.
1: Just to confirm, do you have visual of the event?
0: Chad, just give me 1 second. I'm walking them back over there.
3: We'll see how we can help.

0: All right, so I'll see you when you said I got it.
1: Yeah.
0: Should be Kilo, November, Delta, Papa, Mike, Charlie, Alpha, Charlie, 3 Lima, 7753, 272.
1: I see that. Check that out. Mine the same.
0: Obviously. I see you were going to just stand by here in the meantime that you see it. Just checks up on that order of the vehicle.

0: Four.
1: Good.
0: All right, for the gentleman here, RMA, and this was this MVA just involved one vehicle. You want no further police action? Can I get a VIN number?
1: I stand by.

0: 1-3. Seven two four Grand Street. We're trying to attempt to locate the owner of a vehicle that was found at 20 Woodlawn with the ignition punched out. 724 Grand is the address of the owner. Vehicle has not been reported stolen.
1: Do you have a name and an apartment?
0: No apartment. Says 724 Grand Street. Name is Thin Tie.
1: What type of vehicle is this?
0: It's a 2020 white Kia.
1: All right, receive.

0: Sounds to the venom on your side.
1: One zero five eight four one.
0: Yes, you finish.

0: from South CDU.
1: Yo.
0: Yeah, I got another VIN to run on a moped. It seems like it's peaced out back here. It might be stolen. Just whenever you're set.
1: Yeah.
0: The 7 Tango Yankee Foxtrot Mike Alpha Bravo X-Ray 6 Papa Foxtrot 000053.
2: 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Should come back to the white Jeep.

0: here at North 5 that is coming back to a Jeep. It's valid. Add it to the system for you.
1: Appreciate it. Thank you. I'm ready for the file number.
0: File number is going to be 100105. 100105.
1: Appreciate it. Thank you so much.

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1: Working right now.

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1: It's gonna be half Joey, half advice. Not free.
0: One for the next.
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0: the next one, I have 1542 Kennedy, 1542 Kennedy, stolen package.

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0: 그래서 갈 거예요.
1: Bergen and Fairmount, two car MVA, Honda CRV, and a Nissan. No injuries.
0: What is it?

0: question.
1: Two, go ahead.
2: Alright, so we're going to have a discussion with our supervisor. So Vic Zone came to 7-Eleven. He was under the impression he was buying a registration from a gentleman on WhatsApp, and he cashed $480 to an unknown barcode.
1: An unknown what?
2: Unknown, like, scan code barcode from Cash App or one of the cash accounts.
1: Proceed.
0: Mike 3.
1: You go ahead.
0: Alright, we made contact with Mr. Dai's son. He said he thought it was impounded. He parked it at 12 a.m. on Prescott. His father right now is in Connecticut working.
3: I don't know if I'm off number.

0: That was no good, Cal. Can you repeat that?
1: How old is this guy?
0: Still no good.
2: The age of the person.
0: Oh, I see you were off. Did you see the alarm was going off? He's 30 years old.
1: Alright, can you take possession?
0: Yeah, we still got ID to make sure he is a son. We're going to ask for ID, and we're waiting for the mother who's arriving soon.
2: See, that's correct. The alarm's supposed to be going off.
3: All right, he's booked his security guard. They were changing the batteries in the door. False alarm, our family.
2: Received. What, Sergeant?
3: What, Sergeant?
2: Sergeant, this is from West 2 at 33 General Square. They're at the 7-Eleven. There was a theft. The victim came to 7-Eleven under the impression he was purchasing a registration from someone on WhatsApp and sent $480 to an unknown barcode they had received from the WhatsApp person.
0: All right, Chief.
4: And so can I get a phone number, please?
2: That's going to be 100094, 100094, 1816 on time.
4: Okay, thank you.

0: TCU.
1: TCU.
0: You're going to have the unit they located the son of the owner. They believe that the car was impounded. Obviously, it's not an impound. So they're going to ID that son. They're waiting for a guardian to respond, though.
1: I just run that past the South Sergeant, if he wants us to stand by for that, for an impound, or he just wants to start an impound for fair and stolen at this time.
0: Proceed.
1: Just a note, it is on private property.
0: Proceed, South Sergeant.
2: Sergeant what?
0: Sergeant, it's going to be for 20 Woodlawn. CU's off the location. We're going to have a vehicle. It appears that the ignition was punched for the Kia. However, there's a West unit that made contact with the son of the owner, and currently the mother just arrived, and they're gathering some information now. At this point, units are requesting it's going to be impound for a parent stolen. It's on private property.
2: Sergeant, yeah, parent stolen impound. That's campus for any cameras. That private property, is in contact with anyone who lives there?
3: Yeah, boss, the person who called it in doesn't want to step out and speak with us, but we did talk to a resident that parks back here. He said the key was only been back here for like a day or two. So. We do got multiple cameras coming into the back.
2: All right, we see. All right.

0: West Sergeant approved, they're transporting the mother and the son to the location of the vehicle.
1: Obviously, so we're going to stand by in the impound?

Yeah, South Sergeant, if the vehicle owner is able to respond there and somehow get it started or get their own tow to get it out of there, or if we need to send her one, but we can have a, if it's stolen, it's a stolen vehicle report and recovery all one shot.

0: All right, East 1.
1: East 1?
0: Yeah, 370, go back over to that medical center parking lot. Check any area in the area surrounding for this Jeep Cherokee again. They're calling back saying they're pinging the car.
1: Okay, received. And just rotate. We spun. We drove around every single parking lot in the JCMC, but we'll check it out.
0: We got a call again at the district. Got a call from the Ocean County. They're claiming that the car is somewhere in that area. As far down as like 400 Montgomery Grand Street. So just check the whole area, please.
1: No problem. No problem.
0: Guy, you need to play it again?
1: He's based here, so he just called the East. The Jeep is a black Jeep Cherokee, New Jersey Reg Whiskey, 2.5 Copper Alpha Delta, and has a distinctive black case on top of the Jeep. It's going to be a white male and going to 85. Says he has a tattoo on his right bicep, and he keeps calling his family members saying he's going to die and nobody's coming to help him. Just check for that Jeep, please.
2: On the
1: vehicle. It's possibly in the area of 455 Grand Street as well.

0: All right, all units in the city, be on the lookout for Black Jeep Cherokee, New Jersey, Whiskey 25, Papa Hotel Delta. It's driven by a white male. Supposedly, he keeps calling his family in Ocean County saying he's going to kill himself. Again, be on the lookout for Black Jeep Cherokee, New Jersey, Whiskey 25, Papa Hotel Delta, occupied by a white male. He's claiming he's going to commit suicide. See this thing, notify dispatch.
1: Yeah. Reference to that CU job on 114 Myrtle, can we notify DCI, have them respond that location, attempt to process any one photograph, a couple of items in the car, there's like a broken key or something.
2: You mean the call on 20 Woodlawn?
1: Correct. The parents stolen?
2: Gotcha. DCI Channel 1, DCI Channel 1.
3: One 00116. 1-0-0-1-1-6. 1-8-2-4 on time.
4: Mark, you think?
2: How's
4: that?
2: Call back.
4: DCI.
2: DCI, good afternoon. Free respond over 20 Woodlawn, 20 Woodlawn. It's going to be for a parent stolen vehicle to process it. Get the file on your cert.
4: Okay, what's file number?
2: 100-097, 100-097.

0: So while we had an opportunity.
1: No longer on scene, however, she stated her sister saw the incident and wants to have her sister step out and speak with us.

0: Sorry, what are, what's that place to have for that individual that was before? Not sure.
1: I saw it. You want the plate?
0: Yeah, can you see that again?
1: Whiskey 25 Papa Hotel Delta.
0: I receive that. You'll put me off in MC parking lot.
1: There.
2: East base is gonna be Papa Alpha Delta. Alpha is
1: Sorry, Papa Alpha Delta. All right.
0: Whiskey 25 Papa Alpha Delta.

0: CEO go off. Receive.
1: Yes, absolutely. This is all third party. She has all information on the victims, all the contact information. We have filed a call to see if I should know. Okay.

0: North Sergeant, can you just check with Post 10 to see what the disposition was for 830 North?
1: B4, can you respond with a Van Horn in Lafayette, Van Horn Street in Lafayette Street? CC at the park with a caller. She wants to speak with police about somebody threatening to harm her and posting pictures of her.
2: Okay.

0: Great. Can you spot a 131 OSHA, 131 OSHA? Let me for a hold of panic alarm here at the car wash. This is a duress alarm, 131 OSHA. North 5.
1: Yeah.
0: That's correct. Are you working on that report, or are you available?
1: We're available.
0: Receive, have advised.
1: See that, thank you.
0: No problem.
2: Five.
0: Can you respond to 145 Boswick, 145 Boswick? Carlos stated that he had a dispute with a friend, and this friend pushed the caller out of the door. Parties are GOA besides the caller, obviously. She wants to talk to her. She doesn't feel safe. Threat was made to push her down the stairs. 145 Boswick, unit Bravo. Caller sitting in the garage area. There's a homeless male that's refusing to leave since yesterday. Described as a black male, royal blue vest, black hoodie, and a blanket around him.

0: 935 Garfield Ave, 935 Garfield Ave. We got a BA out of Healthcare Pharmacy. I had a Westy, you go and check it out. They said it was a FA, but it's coming again another like 4 times since then. So maybe you guys can go double check it.
1: I received. Yes, I had that caller also. They reached out to a key holder. Well, matter of fact, no, I guess they couldn't get in contact with him.
0: Yeah, the operator says no one's answering it. I also tried the number. No one's answering.
1: All right, receive. We'll have that one.
0: See.

0: cell phone.
1: Yeah.
0: I haven't got those details or those stuff.

All right, the vehicle stated at, on, 524, at approximately 1518, she received a package from, she valued at $110. At 1537, black male, wearing a black hat, gray sweatshirt, black jacket, white sneakers, blue jeans, attendant at the floor. Came in and laid the package and took it to his apartment. They have footage. The victim also emailed me the footage and spoke with the super in the building, which confirmed about stolen packages. And there's also two of the incidents that took place that were unrecorded. You can notify Sergeant. Tell us.

0: Receive it. 1802 hours, file number 100110100110. South Sergeant.
1: Sergeant.
0: I'm notifying you, 1542 Kennedy stolen package, $110 in value. There are cameras on scene. Unit has been stripped of the actor. Took place on May 24th, so 2 days ago. Person resides inside the building, basically took the packages into their apartment.
1: Receive. So this victim knows the actor or can identify him? Can I get that right?
2: Yeah, that's correct. The victim remembers actor from a police incident where a package was stolen and then he returned it at the scene of the crime.
1: Yeah, we should make sure we have good contact information on that victim. We can call it to do an identification.
0: See you, go ahead.
3: I have a driver here that I need you to check if they have a valid DL. Let me know when you're set for the
0: name. Go ahead with the number.
3: Don't have the driver's license number. He was unable to provide that to us. I have a first and last name and a date of birth.
0: Go ahead with it.
3: First name is going to be Yankee, India, November, Hotel, Alpha, November. Last name is going to be Lima, India, Alpha, Oscar. Date of birth is September 23rd, 2006.
0: DOB again, sorry?
3: September 23rd, 2006.
0: Is that 2006?
3: That's right.
0: Received. And just to confirm, first name was Yankee, India, November, Hotel, Alpha, Lima. Last name, Lima, India, Alpha, Oscar. Is that correct?
3: First name is going to be Yankee, India, November, Hotel, Alpha, November.
0: Received. Stand by.

0: East 3, what's your status?
1: Completing East 2 request.
2: South 2. Can you start at 14 Jan 4th? It's going to be in relation to that initial call with multiple third parties.
0: Caller states that two females are following him in a white Dodge, says that they keep hitting his car. He's driving a yellow New York taxi.
1: Okay, all right.
0: Call back now.

0: I was just curious on because I don't hear nothing on there.
1: I received me.

0: and West 3 for the take. Security guard speaking to the key holder, and they're not aware of any issues with the alarm.
1: I would say that. West CU, is that a male or...
2: Now.
1: West CU, is that a male or a female?
2: West CU, is a male.
1: Proceed.
3: Cell phone 102, how's electric picking up?

0: Do we get an address check, please?
1: Johnston and Monitor. We all got a precise location, 112 Monitor Street.
0: Received that, thank you. Wait, that's your other call, huh?
1: I received that.
0: West 3, go ahead.
2: Alright, we spoke with the technician of the pharmacy. She gave me the manager's phone number, whatever you said, so you can put it on the notes.
0: Receive that. I just literally got another call for the same address again. What's the number?
2: 973-487-7192. Dave is his name.
0: Receive.
2: We literally just walked away from the door, so might be something wrong with the sensors.
0: Percy, I'm going to call the alarm company and let them know. Thank you.
2: All right, Percy.
0: Percy.
3: Yeah, Sergeant, try that number and just advise the manager if they don't get this rectified, they're going to be issued summonses.
0: Percy.
1: Guys.
3: Put us off in front of 9 Erie, issue a parking lot, right?
1: 9 Erie, receive that.
0: Do you, that person has a valid DL good until 3/13/27.
3: See that, thank you.

0: As far as this regard, looks like it was not the vehicle, not the plate.
1: Receive that.

0: Posting.
1: Posting a
0: stop on North of Herbert. Got a UV red on the side of the corner.
1: Nork and Herbert, kind of clear.
0: 321, uniform golf kilo.
1: Need me to run it?
0: Yes.
2: Zero 05891.
3: Three
1: going off.
3: Proceed. Sergeant, I'll be going off the post 10.
1: Proceed on post 10. You got a black BMW?
0: That's correct.
1: It's been expired since August of last year.
3: Major.
2: Proceed, Pastor.

0: Gift to Stockholm City MC. Thank you.
1: Which one?
2: Yeah.
1: This one, by any chance, would you happen to know if there's like anything distinctive about this Jeep?

0: 있어줘.
1: 자.
0: For the tape, and driving all my cell questions as well for about 20 minutes or so in the general area. That car was set to be pinging. Check the parking lot, check the MC, check the whole county lot, surrounding area. So far, nothing. Unless we get more, so right now it's gonna be unfounded. Unless you need, you think I have them continue to check in the general area, and obviously if you need them, you can call them.
1: Receive that.
2: I'll harass them.

0: At least it's the one car. If you're still by Indian Legion, just hang tight there. I'll see you right there.
1: Indian Legion, receive.

0: out 4. We're going to have a AV harassment. FEMA wants to apply for a restraining order, but she's going to meet us here. She doesn't want to get in our car.
1: Call number for you is going to be 100131, 100131. East Sergeant.
2: East Sergeant.
1: And these 4 is going to be off on Van Horn and Lafayette. They're going to have DV harassment, female victim, wants to apply for CRO. She's going to head to the base on her own. She doesn't want to get into the radio car.
2: All right, we see that. Thank you.

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1: No.
0: From VCI, that's how he was on mail. 9-4-8-99.1.
1: Not to know any of those. West 5. That's going to be one of the positive RFP.
2: We'll see.
3: Let's see you advise our
2: team. Proceed.

0: Sergeant, what's the location of the 3 car?
1: On 2935 Kennedy.
2: No, 3, that mail was sent our way. We're out from there. You can put us off at 729 Summit. We got flag light over here. What do you want to say?
1: 729 Summit, received.

0: North Face.
1: Done.
0: North Face, we have a unit available. Just have them pass through Leonard Gordon Park on basketball courts, make sure no one's grilling or hanging out, doing anything they're not supposed to do.
1: North 2.
2: Two,
1: can you just swing by Leonard Gordon Park and just check out, see if there's people hanging out in the forest?

0: あ、それ。There was no calls over here. Does the sergeant need us anyway?
1: Negative, guys. I was just going to back you up on that trespass call, but it's TCO.

0: Yes.
1: I'm just gonna stop by the pump real quick before I end this call.

0: these two exterior things.
1: East, are you reaching out?
0: East 203.
2: East 2.
0: East 2, can you respond over to 207 15th Street, 207 15th Street, cross street with Erin Grove, Quarter Station, and her daughter are arguing with homeless people that are refusing to leave the building.
2: Receive.

0: Peace too.
1: I'm sorry, that was NG. Go again.

0: Yeah, so if you could advise that caller to go back into her residence and not argue with the people, please.
1: Merci.
0: All right, give me an update from here. Vehicle's in the possession of the owner here, and we're going to be responding to that 114 Myrtle to discuss that situation there.

0: 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The CCO is DV and stand by for the victim. The CCO, the restraining order.
1: Receive them.

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1: Copy.
0: Can you just run a 548 Garfield, 548 Garfield, call the states that the ongoing issue that four females and one male were outside this caller's home stating they wanted to jump her 11-year-old daughter, stemming from PS15's 548 Garfield, chronicle.
1: I received.

plus 5. Five, six, seven, Lexington Ave, college stated 11-year-old neighbors arguing with her mom, lots of yelling and commotion.

0: I can see you and clear something when I would put myself on my own.
1: Let's see.
2: One 27 Terrace, one of those parties is calling back in. We'll still have an issue.
1: Okay. Go ahead, please.
0: Thank you.

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0: 74 Constitution Way. Emergency 4N South 5, can you respond over 74 Constitution Way, 74 Constitution Way. 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
2: Receive.
1: Receive.
0: And just be advised, we got a secondary call as well. MC is having someone initiate CPR.
1: Copy. What was the last transmission?
0: The secondary call for MC stating they have a person initiating CPR. Unresponsive and not awake.
1: Receive.

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1: Então.
0: Alright, thank you. So our call states that approximately 1753 hours. 9-year-old daughter. And potentially help her with something on her shoe. Then snatched $73 from her hand and ran northbound on Clinton Avenue. Took off a ski mask and black long sleeve while wearing a black back, Nike backpack. And left on possibly a black scooter. We checked the residence ring cameras that are in the area, but nothing captured on camera so far. There is a city camera here on site though. See you inside the boss.
2: And have a call from us.
3: Yeah.
2: South Sergeant.
0: Yeah.

0: tell you.
1: Okay.
0: Yeah, nobody was looking at vehicles here. I didn't think they were recording. Yeah, dude.
1: Thank you. So, Sergeant, another one for your plate. 74 Constitution Way, if you could just monitor South 5 and ESU and other 5. So I'm responsive now.
2: Yes, Sergeant, I was monitoring that. I'm gassing up. I'm going to make my way over there. Just give an update as soon as you get off.
1: Yes, sir.
0: Hours file number 100139, 100139.

0: South SP. Is there a unit that's calling for something?
1: That's emergency for the Office 74 Constitution 1. It's going to be in reference to a person that was unresponsive.

0: 5 featuring by 129 Franklin, 129 Franklin. It's going to be for a vehicle parked in a personal spot, black Audi, New York Ridge, Juliet, Romeo, Yankee, 4666. Just swing by with that way and ticket it, and then you guys can head in and TCO that report.
1: I receive that. Will be in row.

0: Lovely.
1: Sure.
0: If we have a prevent breach at the base, if you have a car available and specifically Spanish speaking, can you have them respond?

0: Jewish descent.
1: I think he feels that directed at Leonard Gordon Park, and he just swung by the base for that prevent breach.
0: This DP is gonna be 2 feet.

0: Three, go speak with that caller again. She stated that this person just started harassing her again.
1: Two.

0: Isso, só.
1: Investigation CCO. Well, we're still a little too familiar. How does the look taken into? Before you had it ahead of us.
0: And 5 you first level car looking for.
1: It's gonna be a black Audi with a New York reg, Juliet and Romeo Yankee, 4666.
0: Looks like that car is GLA. We're standing here in front of

0: Thank you. I'm sorry for you, not up here. I'm holding that report. What's your pleasure?
1: Sir, just hold it for now. I got another one for you. 2751 back. Residential BA for Giralda residence back door. 2751 back.
0: Thank you, guys.
2: I'm going to take the post report.
3: Thank you.

0: Before you had an respond over to 182 Virginia. 182 Virginia CT with EMS. They requesting to leave a female complaining of abdominal pain, but is known to be violent.
1: All right, thank you.

0: All right, he's five.
1: He's five.
0: 96 Wayne Street, apartment 2 Golf. See the female. Explains her ex took a phone.
1: He's gone.
0: Yeah, he's gone. Happened about an hour ago.
1: Chief.

0: Let me get Tom to file for harassment.
1: Tom's going to be 1924. File's going to be 100168. 100168.
0: No problem.
1: Hi. Yeah.
0: 91 Hunt. We have a park unoccupied. Let me get your resume, sir.
1: 91 Hutton, parking occupied, go ahead with the reg.
0: Yankee 91, Romeo Bravo, November, should come back to a silver accord.

0: Where's he at?
1: The bus isn't here. Can you see they're on their way?

0: We're going to take a report for suspicious conditions. You can go to file number, please. Okay.
1: File number 100-165-100-165-1913.

0: 地方。对。Okay, could you have a call set up? We have no access.
1: Yeah, stand by.
0: Oh, we're going to be clear from here. How does it look to take this report in?
1: Before you head in with that, how did it look?
0: Anchor 6.